0: Saturday is gonna be partly sunny with highs in the lower 60s. And that, my friends, is your weather report for the next couple of days. 97.3 CKON.
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2: 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Talk about toughness. I must be talking about our women. That's right, the 2026 Gundesutste Strong Women Competition. 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The 2026 Gundesutste Strong Women Competition. 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

That was some Santana with his single Smooth. You're listening to 97.3 CKON, and it's Mystic Malin here taking you through your free format Friday, at least until 10 o'clock. So we still got some great music coming up. It's the bottom of the hour, and you know what that means. I've got a weather report just for you. Right now we got a few clouds out there, sun has just set, and tonight is going to be have a slight chance of thunderstorms until midnight with some rain coming in. Saturday we're going to see partly sunny skies with highs in the lower 60s, and that, my friends, is your weather report for the next couple of days.

0: 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Guess what? 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How would you like to win $200 American or $1,000 American? 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Quickies, $200 American. 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It's going to be awesome. We're going to have that progressive jackpot ready for you. $6,750 Canadian if you bingo in five numbers or less this coming Tuesday night in Game 7. 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So the only thing changing about the It's Your Turn to Win bingo are the quickies, $200 American each, and Games 1 through 6, $1,000 American each. 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

live program. The Afterlife Festival 2026 with Chris Webby and Lil D. Don't miss it June 19th at Highly Elevated 660 Hogansburg, New York, right off Route 37. Major sponsors are Maverick Science Cornwall, Elite Visuals Media, and Smith Lumber for Covington, New York, and Highly Elevated Hogansburg, New York.

0: Con yo pues va tan sios, con que dinar so tan de ni go, un cano ya godo hetito.
1: In memoriam, Lorelei Delia Hearn, 86, of Buena Park, California. Passed away peacefully Saturday, May 23rd, at Kaiser Permanente Anaheim Medical Center. Lorelei was born July 25th, 1939 in Bombay, the daughter of Walter A. Hearn and Louise Cook Hearn. She attended schools in Bombay and graduated in 1955 at the age of 16. After leaving Akwesasne, she moved to Rochester and eventually settled in California. Lorelei was married to Donald A. Maley. She is survived by her sons, Shannon, and his wife, Lorena Maley, and Lance Maley. She is also survived by her grandchildren, Maya Francis Wood, and husband Joshua and Marcus Maley, and by her great-grandchildren, Bethany Eden Wood, and twins James Whitaker Wood and Abigail Lauren Wood, all of California. She is further survived by her sisters, Elaine T. Smith of Syracuse, Dee Brown of North Carolina, Rowena Mitchell and her husband Warren of South Carolina, and Lisa LaTulip and her husband Patrick of SOTUS. She's also survived by her brothers, John Hearn, and his wife, Adeline, Binky, Eric W. Hearn, Gregory Hearn, and Leland Hearn, all of Akwesasne, as well as many beloved nieces and nephews. Lorelei was preceded in death by her parents, her sister, Glenda Benedict, and her brother-in-law, Walter Benedict. Lorelei will be remembered for her strength, dedication to her family, pride in her heritage, and kindness she showed for those around her. There will be no services. This has been In Memoriam, as the community knows the passing of Lorelei D. Hearn. In Memoriam has been a presentation of the Donaldson Funeral Home, Messina, New York.
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0: friends. It's 9 o'clock right now, and you're listening to 97.3 CKLN. I've got a weather report for you. Right now, it's 55 degrees Fahrenheit, and tonight we got a slight chance of thunderstorms with rain coming in later tonight. Saturday is going to be partly sunny with highs in the lower 60s. Saturday night is going to be mostly clear, and Sunday we're going to see some mostly cloudy skies with a 50% chance of rain, and that, my friends, is your weather report for this upcoming weekend.
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1: 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Hey everybody, it's Reen Cook. 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Talk about strength. Talk about endurance. Talk about toughness. I must be talking about our women. That's right, the 2026 Gundazutste Strong Women Competition. 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The 2026 Gundazutste Strong Women Competition features women competing in 5 different challenges that test strength, endurance, and toughness. There'll be 5 age divisions as well. The event kicks off at 10 a.m. this Saturday, May 30th, and I'll be broadcasting live from the Otnomologowa Arena from 11 a.m. to 1 p.m. So stop in and see us. The 2026 Gundazutste Strong Women Competition. Reen Cook broadcasting live from the event, 11 a.m. to 1 p.m. I'll see you there. CKON Radio Bingo set to go this Tuesday. Guess what? It's our special. It's your turn to win Radio Bingo right here on 97.3 CKON. How would you like to win $200 American or $1,000 American? Well, it can all happen this Tuesday night. Quickies, $200 American. Games 1-3.

6. $1,000 American each. It's going to be awesome. 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

Bittersweet Symphony by Verve. And you're listening to Mystic Melon, and that's it for me. Thank you all for joining me for this free format Friday. Of course, I'll be back to take you through your old classic country and, of course, your classic rock Saturday night. It's going to be a fun one, so I hope you all join me for that. And, of course, as I always say, good night, Aqua Zesty and surrounding areas. Good night, because I got some great music. So let's keep it going with some REM.

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He said, I know this doctor in New York, son, and he'll fix you right up with a brand new one. So the head doctor met me when I stepped down off of the train. He said, we had this bank robber killed last night. His body shot, but his brain's all right. I'll give you a transplant, boy, and you'll be okay. I got my new brain in, and I was feeling great. I went right back to Nashville with no headache, but something strange happened

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1: 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I'm the Manhattan Flash, and I am the best bank robber in New York." Now, the other night, Roy Acuff called me. He said, "John, I'd like for you to do the Opry." So I went out on the stage, but I couldn't sing. I got into half a verse of "I Walk the Line," and something snapped in this head of mine. I yelled, "Stick 'em up! Give me your money, your watches, and ring." Well, I called New York and talked to that brain quack. I said, "Doc, I've got to have my whole brain back." He said, "I'm sorry there, Mr. Cash, but I can't do that." He said, "I put your brain in a chicken last Monday. He's singing your songs and making lots of money. And I got him signed to a 10-year recording contract. Now, friends, if you see me walking down the street, remember what you see ain't necessarily me. And if I try to hold you up, don't pay me no mind. When you got 10 bucks that you can blow, you ought to catch that Johnny Chicken show. He's doing fairs and concert dates all up and down the line."

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I said, "No, ma'am. I'm the Manhattan Flash, and I am the best bank robber in New York." Well, don't pay any income tax. You don't pay tax on money you steal. You ought to catch that Johnny Chicken Show.

kind of special I'd like to say to all you truck drivers out there who might be listening right now. Also, a truck driver's prayer that I'd like to pass on to you. Because I think it's kind of special, too. But first, now I've got a few things I've been wanting to say to you guys for a long time. And I think right now's a good time to do it. Like, did you know that me and just about everyone in country music who travel a lot have nothing but the highest respect for you, the truck driver? Because it's a fact that some of the best drivers are truck drivers. And the most safety-minded, the most courteous, and the first to stop and help when there's trouble. And little things like blinking signal lights to help someone pass. So you just gotta be good people, like some I've had the pleasure of meeting. Down-to-earth, hard-working family man. And a lot of you like our country music, and that makes you okay in my book. Sound like I'm blowing smoke, don't you? But I'm not. Of course, it boils down to this. If everyone would drive like you guys do, there'd be a lot less accidents and deaths on the highway. So, truck driver, buddy, you're appreciated more than you'll ever know, and we salute you. Now for the prayer. Now, this truck driver's prayer was sent to me by a truck driver from Oklahoma City. He found it at a truck stop, Mary's Cafe, in Cairo, Illinois. Now, this prayer means a lot to him, and I think it will you, too. So, if you will, give a listen, and see if it isn't your prayer, too. Dear God above, bless this truck I drive, and help me keep someone alive. Be my mortal sight this day on streets where little children play. Bless my helper fast asleep when the night is long and deep. And keep my cargo safe and sound through the hours big and round. Make my judgment sound as steel. Be my hands upon the wheel. Bless the traveler going past and teach him not to go so fast. Give me strength for every trip so I may care for what they ship. And make me mindful every mile that life is just a little while.

Need of the beauties of heaven and the place Christ has gone to prepare, and eyes have not seen and ears have not heard what awaits us in heaven in that city four square. We'll walk and talk with our loved ones, and we'll see the Savior face to face, and we'll sing praises to Him forever. And forever we'll thank Him for His amazing grace. But we must prepare while we live here below, so to claim our inheritance that awaits. And if we neglect so great a salvation, we can never enter heaven's gates. You know, we'll be joint heirs with Christ in that home, and together we'll walk the streets with Him, made of pure gold.

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These words were written by my mother, and as of the recording of this album, which was finished in April of 81, she's of sound body and mind, and I'm proud to say that she's about to celebrate her 79th birthday. And with the exception of a few mental scars brought about by her youngest and most wayward son, I believe she's fine. And I want to dedicate this album to her, which I've titled, For the Mama That Tried. Mom, this one's for you. But I also want to dedicate it to an old friend of mine who is the leading character in these recordings and who gave his life for all of us.

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They all need to jagge, yak deco, diabot go on hagge. 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Tony, Kahnakarunu, I am for yak dana was there. Don't you for the way, Jim Jarte. 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

0: Hey everybody, it's Reen Cook. Join me as I broadcast live from an amazing event this Saturday. Talk about strength, talk about endurance, talk about toughness. I must be talking about our women. That's right, the 2026 Gundersatzte Strong Women Competition. 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There'll be five age divisions as well. The event kicks off at 10 a.m. this Saturday, May 30th, and I'll be broadcasting live from the Otnomologowa Arena from 11 a.m. to 1 p.m. So stop in and see us. The 2026 Gundersatzte Strong Women Competition. 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
1: Fourthly, mostly sunny with a high near 64 Fahrenheit or 18 Celsius. Tonight, increasing clouds.

clouds with a low around 44 Fahrenheit or 7 Celsius. Tomorrow, mostly cloudy with a chance of showers, high near 69 Fahrenheit or 21 Celsius. Tomorrow night, partly cloudy with a low around 46 Fahrenheit or 8 Celsius. And for Monday, sunny with a high near 68 Fahrenheit or 20 Celsius. Your extended forecast for your CKON Radio Bingo Tuesday. Mostly sunny with a high near 72 Fahrenheit or 22 Celsius. Currently in Aquazusne, it is 49 Fahrenheit. That is 9 Celsius.

0: It's your live and local station, 97.3 CKON. That is Dwight Yoakam with If There Was a Way. Also, Terry Gibbs before that with Somebody's Knocking. And George Strait with Baby, Your Baby. It is 6:21. Good morning. I'm Kevin, hanging out with you here. I want to remind you that Families in Motion would like you to join them at the Snai Rec for a free meal. That's going on today from 11 a.m. until 3 p.m., with lunch being served from 12 to 1 p.m. And the pantry will be open for free hygiene products, as well as games, prizes, and family activities. And that is Families in Motion. Taking place today from 11 a.m. until 3 p.m. at the Snai Recreation Center. Go on down and check it out. Forecast on the way, and Lone Star is on the way next.
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For today, mostly sunny with a high near 64 Fahrenheit or 18 Celsius. Tonight, increasing clouds with a low of around 44 Fahrenheit or 7 Celsius. Tomorrow, mostly cloudy with a chance of showers, high near 69 Fahrenheit or 21 Celsius. And for tomorrow night, partly cloudy with a low of around 46 Fahrenheit or 8 Celsius. Sunny for Monday with a high near 68 Fahrenheit or 20 Celsius. And looking ahead to your CKON Radio Bingo Tuesday, mostly sunny with a high near 72 Fahrenheit. That is 22 Celsius. At 6:29, we're currently sitting at 49 Fahrenheit. That is 9 Celsius.

0: 97.3 CKON. There's Mary Chapin Carpenter, and he thinks he'll keep her. Also, Waylon Jennings and Willie Nelson in there, too, with Mamas Don't Let Your Babies Grow Up to Be Cowboys, and Mickey Gilley with Stand By Me. It's 6:39. Good morning to you. I'm Kevin, hanging out with you here, reminding you that CKON Radio Bingo is a special bingo this Tuesday night. It's a special Your Turn to Win Bingo with Quickies paying out $200 American each. 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This week's Community Fund recipient is the Aquasusnes Stars Cheer Squad and the Salmon River Varsity Golf Team. 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Diamond Rio is up next.
1: 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Aquasusnes Youth Fitness presents the 2026 Gundesusnes Strong Women Competition in honor of Women's Health Month, Saturday, May 30th at the Otnoligawa Arena. Join us this Saturday as women compete in five different challenges that test strength, endurance, and toughness. Five divisions, age-wise, including a youth category, ages 12 to 15. Three adult categories based on weight, ages 16 to 59, as well as an elder category for women ages 60 and older. The event itself kicks off at 10 a.m. this Saturday, May 30th, in collaboration with CrossFit Cornwall, with support from Indigenous Sport and Wellness Ontario, Ungwehue Midwives Collective, and presented by Aquasusnes Youth Fitness. The 2026 Gundesusnes Strong Women Competition in honor of Women's Health Month, this Saturday, May 30th, at Noalagoa Arena, starting at 10 a.m. CKON Radio will be broadcasting live from 11 a.m. to 1 p.m. We'll see you this Saturday at the Otnoligawa Arena. Aquasusnes Youth Fitness presents the 2026 Gundesusnes Strong Women Competition.
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Stop by and see Buck on Saturday afternoon from 2 to 4. And then myself, Reen Cook, will be joining you on Sunday from 11 a.m. to 1 p.m. So come see us on the road again, 97.3 CKON. This time from the grand opening of Interior Today Furniture and Appliances, 1 Water Street East, Cornwall, Ontario. Make sure that you sign up for the giveaways. No purchase necessary. Someone is going to win a beautiful recliner valued at $1,000. Looking forward to seeing you at the grand opening of Interior Today Furniture and Appliances at their new location, 1 Water Street East, Cornwall, at the Cornwall Square. CKON Radio Bingo set to go this Tuesday. Guess what? It's our special. 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How would you like to win $200 American or $1,000 American? Well, it can all happen this Tuesday night. Quickies, $200 American. Games 1 through 6, $1,000 American each. It's going to be awesome. We're going to have that progressive jackpot ready for you. $6,750 Canadian if you bingo in 5 numbers or less this coming Tuesday night in Game 7. Game 8 will be played the normal way we always play it, double bingo, undetermined prize amount. So the only thing changing about the It's Your Turn to Win Bingo are the quickies, $200 American each, and Games 1 through 6, $1,000 American each. So what are you waiting for? 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

Here's your forecast for Aquasusta and the surrounding area for today. Mostly sunny with a high near 64 Fahrenheit or 18 Celsius. Tonight, increasing clouds with a low around 44 Fahrenheit or 7 Celsius. Tomorrow, mostly cloudy with a chance of showers. High near 69 Fahrenheit or 21 Celsius. Tomorrow night, partly cloudy with a low around 46 Fahrenheit or 8 Celsius. For Monday, sunny with a high near 68 Fahrenheit, 20 Celsius. And for your CKON Radio Bingo Tuesday, mostly sunny with a high near 72 Fahrenheit. That is 22 Celsius. It is 7 o'clock and we are currently sitting at 49 Fahrenheit. That is 9 Celsius in Aquasusta.

It's your live and local station, 97.3 CKON, and that is Gary Stewart with She's Acting Single. Also, Randy Travis in there, too, with Three Wooden Crosses, and Michael Peterson, Drink, Swear, Steal, and Lie. It's 7:09. Good morning to you. We got music on the way from Brooks and Dunn. Also, the Judds coming up as well, and Keith Whitley. It is 7:10 with Alan Jackson now. This is Chattahoochee on your live and local station, 97.3 CKON. Good morning.

0: 73CKON, and that is Lori Morgan with Something in Red. Also, Soraya Brown in there too with Some Girls Do, and Alan Jackson with Chattahoochee. It's 7:21. Good morning. I'm Kevin with you here, and another update here from Hydro-Québec. It looks like the power will be restored. The new time is 2 p.m. in St. Regis and Jisnina. So we are experiencing power outages here in Akwesasne in the Jisnina district, as well as Gnadigal, and the power will be restored, and according to the Hydro-Québec website, at 2 p.m. Music on the way next from David Lee Murphy, as well as Mel McDaniel, is coming up. It's 97.3 CKON.
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For today, mostly sunny with a high near 64 Fahrenheit or 18 Celsius. Tonight, increasing clouds with a low around 44 Fahrenheit or 7 Celsius. Tomorrow, mostly cloudy with a chance of showers and a high near 69 Fahrenheit or 21 Celsius. Tomorrow night, partly cloudy with a low around 46 Fahrenheit or 8 Celsius. For Monday, sunny with a high near 68 Fahrenheit or 20 Celsius. And your CKON Radio Bingo Tuesday, mostly sunny with a high near 70 Fahrenheit or 22 Celsius. Currently in Akwesasne at 7:30, we are currently sitting at 50 Fahrenheit, that is 10 Celsius.

0: It is your live and local station from the heart of Vaukluzhestvenne. We are 97.3 CKON with the Judds right there, and that is Why Not Me. Also, Brooks and Dunn, Neon Moon in there too, and Sweethearts of the Rodeo with Midnight Girl in a Sunset Town. It is 7:40. Good morning to you. I'm Kevin with you here, reminding you to get your CKON radio bingo cards on Going Noge. 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
0: It is 7:46 under mostly cloudy skies. It's currently 50 Fahrenheit or 10 Celsius. We're going to check the complete weather forecast for you coming up in just a little bit. Also, Keith Whitley on the way still. And right now, it's Ronna Reeves and The More I Learn on CK.

0: For today, mostly sunny with a high near 64 Fahrenheit or 18 Celsius. Tonight, increasing clouds with a low around 44 Fahrenheit or 7 Celsius. Mostly cloudy with a chance of showers for tomorrow with a high near 69 Fahrenheit or 21 Celsius. Tomorrow night, partly cloudy, low around 46 Fahrenheit or 8 Celsius. And for Monday, sunny with a high near 68 Fahrenheit, 20 Celsius. And looking ahead to your CKON Radio Bingo Tuesday, mostly sunny with a high near 72 Fahrenheit or 22 Celsius. It is 8 o'clock and it's currently 50 Fahrenheit. That is 10 Celsius. And more people are still experiencing power outages in the district of St. Regis, Ganadagon, and some areas of Snai. According to the Hydro-Quebec website, the power should be restored in around 2 p.m. this afternoon.
1: 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Hey everybody, it's Reen Cook. Join me as I broadcast live from an amazing event this Saturday. Talk about strength. Talk about endurance. Talk about toughness. I must be talking about our women. That's right, the 2026 Gundazutste Strong Women Competition. 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The 2026 Gundazutste Strong Women Competition features women competing in five different challenges that test strength, endurance, and toughness. There'll be five age divisions as well. The event kicks off at 10 a.m. this Saturday, May 30th, and I'll be broadcasting live from the Otnomologoa Arena from 11 a.m. to 1 p.m. So stop in and see us. The 2026 Gundazutste Strong Women Competition. Reen Cook broadcasting live from the event, 11 a.m. to 1 p.m. I'll see you there.
0: Some areas of Justina and Ganadagon are still without power this morning. According to the Hydro-Quebec website, the power should be restored around 2 p.m. this afternoon. Here's Family Tradition with Hank Williams Jr. Country.

this is where you get off, boy, because I'm going back to Alabama. As I stepped out of that Cadillac, I said, mister, many thanks. He said, you don't have to call me mister. The whole

0: 97.3 CKWN. It is your live and local station with David Allen Cole right there. That is The Ride. Kenny Rogers and Dolly Parton in there too with Islands in the Stream, as well as Willie Nelson with City of New Orleans. It is 8:18. Good evening, or good morning rather, to you. I am Kevin with you here and reminding you that there are some power outages still in the district of Jacinina. Also, St. Regis, Ganadagon this morning, and the power should be restored around 2 p.m. this afternoon. Also, on Yawagoa, for the update, I got a message on my Facebook that the phone lines are also down in Jacinina as well. So keep an eye on your elders, check on your friends, see if they're all doing okay this morning. Just to pop in and, you know, to make sure everyone is good this morning, as we are experiencing power outages as well as phone lines down this morning in the district of Jacinina as well as Ganadagon. It is 8:18. Music on the way next from Willie Nelson. You're on your live and local station, 97.3 CKON. Good morning.
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3: 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Michael Connors Jr. here, asking for your support and vote in this year's election. There is a lot of unfinished business on the radar to benefit our community, such as implementing the elders' benefit at age 62, working with Governor Hochul's office to fully fund and approve a new Mohawk school, finalizing the land claim settlement, breaking ground on a new Akwesasne Boys and Girls Club building, finalizing a tribal electric utility which is needed to implement 9 megawatts of low-cost power from the New York Power Authority for the land claim settlement, continuing state and federal lobbying efforts, including the Jay Treaty Border Alliance legislation, which would remove the 50% blood quantum language for Canadian-born Indians, continued support of our first responders, such as the Tribal Police, Akwesasne Mohawk Ambulance, and the HAVFD, along with a new Partridge House, Early Learning Center, and new police station. With your support, we can keep these initiatives moving forward and bring them to the finish line. Yawagoa.
0: The preceding was a paid political announcement and does not necessarily reflect the views or opinions of CKON Radio or the Akwesasne Communication Society.
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For today, mostly sunny with a high near 64 Fahrenheit or 18 Celsius. Tonight, increasing clouds with a low around 44 Fahrenheit or 7 Celsius. Tomorrow, becoming mostly cloudy with a chance of showers and a high near 69 Fahrenheit or 21 Celsius. Tomorrow night, partly cloudy, low around 46 Fahrenheit or 8 Celsius. For Monday, sunny with a high near 68 Fahrenheit or 20 Celsius. And for your CKY Radio Bingo Tuesday, mostly sunny with a high near 72 Fahrenheit or 22 Celsius. It is 8:31 and currently 52 Fahrenheit or 11 Celsius as we are still experiencing some power outages in the districts of Gnadago and Jasnina, and the estimated time for restoration is 2 p.m. this afternoon according to the Hydro-Québec website. Also, there's some phone lines that are down as well in Jasnina, so please check on your elders and circle of friends while this power outage continues.

97.3 CKY, Nature Live and Local Station with Charlie Pride right there and Kissing Angel. Good morning. Also, Clem Black in there too with Like the Rain and Trisha Yearwood, X's and O's. It is 8:40. Good morning. It is a good Saturday morning and I'm Kevin with you here. We got music on the way from Johnny Cash. Also, Brooks and Dunn coming up as well. But I also want to remind you that the power is still out in Gananoque and Justina. Some areas of Justina have been restored, but some of the areas is still out at this time, and restoration should be about 2 o'clock. So make sure you go check on your elders and your circle of friends while this power outage is ongoing. Brooks and Dunn is next. You're on 97.3 CKON. Good morning. 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
1: Gundesatzte Youth Fitness presents the 2026 Gundesatzte Strong Women Competition in honor of Women's Health Month, Saturday, May 30th at the Anuolagoa Arena. Join us this Saturday as women compete in five different challenges that test strength, endurance, and toughness. Five divisions, age-wise, including a youth category, ages 12 to 15. Three adult categories based on weight, ages 16 to 59, as well as an elder category for women ages 60 and older. The event itself kicks off at 10 a.m. this Saturday, May 30th, in collaboration with CrossFit Cornwall, with support from Indigenous Sport and Wellness Ontario, Ungwehue Midwives Collective, and presented by Yagwazatste Youth Fitness. The 2026 Gundesatste Strong Women Competition in honor of Women's Health Month, this Saturday, May 30th, at Anuolagoa Arena, starting at 10 a.m. CKON Radio will be broadcasting live from 11 a.m. to 1 p.m. We'll see you this Saturday at the Anuolagoa Arena. Yagwazatste Youth Fitness present the 2026 Gundesatste Strong Women Competition. CKON Radio Bingo set to go this Tuesday. Guess what? It's our special. It's your turn to win Radio Bingo right here on 97.3 CKON. How would you like to win $200 American or $1,000 American? Well, it can all happen this Tuesday night. Quickies, $200 American. Games 1 through 6, $1,000 American each. It's going to be awesome. We're going to have that progressive jackpot ready for you. $6,750 Canadian if you bingo in five numbers or less this coming Tuesday night in Game 7. Game 8 will be played the normal way we always play it, double bingo, undetermined prize amount. So the only thing changing about the It's Your Turn to Win bingo are the quickies, $200 American each, and Games 1 through 6, $1,000 American each. So what are you waiting for? 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

reinforcements from the Illinois National Guard. There's armored cars and tanks and jeeps and rigs of every size. Yeah, them chicken coops was full of bears and choppers filled the skies. Well, we shot the line. We went from

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I could see the bridge was lined with bears, but it didn't have a doggone dime. I says, Pig Pen, this here's a rubber duck. We just ate a

forecast coming up shortly. We'll check that out for you in just a little bit. We are currently sitting at 52 Fahrenheit. That is 11 Celsius. Right now it's Colin Ray and I Think About You, 97.3 CKON.

0: For today, mostly sunny with a high near 64 Fahrenheit or 18 Celsius. Tonight, increasing clouds with a low around 44 Fahrenheit, 7 Celsius. Tonight or tomorrow, mostly cloudy with some chance of a shower. High near 69 Fahrenheit or 21 Celsius. Partly cloudy tomorrow night, low around 46 Fahrenheit, 8 Celsius. And for Monday, sunny with a high near 68 Fahrenheit, 20 Celsius. For your CKON Radio Bingo Tuesday, be mostly sunny with a high near 72 Fahrenheit, 22 Celsius at 9:03. We are currently sitting at 52 Fahrenheit, that is 11 Celsius.
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3: 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I must be talking about our women. That's right, the 2026 Gundesutste Strong Women Competition. 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The 2026 Gundesutste Strong Women Competition features women competing in five different challenges that test strength, endurance, and toughness. There'll be five age divisions as well. The event kicks off at 10 a.m. this Saturday, May 30th, and I'll be broadcasting live from the Otnomologowa Arena from 11 a.m. to 1.

0: was born July 25th, 1939 in Bombay, the daughter of Walter A. Hearn and Louise Cook Hearn. She attended schools in Bombay and graduated in 1955 at the age of 16. After leaving Akwesasne, she moved to Rochester and eventually settled in California. Lorelei was married to Donald A. Maley. She is survived by her sons, Shannon, and his wife, Lorena Maley, and Lance Maley. She is also survived by her grandchildren, Maya Francis Wood, and husband Joshua and Marcus Maley, and by her great-grandchildren, Bethany Eden Wood, and twins James Whitaker Wood and Abigail Lauren Wood, all of California. She is further survived by her sisters, Elaine T. Smith of Syracuse, Dee Brown of North Carolina, Rowena Mitchell and her husband Warren of South Carolina, and Lisa LaTulip and her husband Patrick of SOTUS. She's also survived by her brothers, John Hearn, and his wife, Adeline, Binky, Eric W. Hearn, Gregory Hearn, and Leland Hearn, all of Akwesasne, as well as many beloved nieces and nephews. Lorelei was preceded in death by her parents, her sister, Glenda Benedict, and her brother-in-law, Walter Benedict. Lorelei will be remembered for her strength, dedication to her family, pride in her heritage, and kindness she showed for those around her. There will be no services. This has been In Memoriam, as the community knows the passing of Lorelei D. Hearn. In Memoriam has been a presentation of the Donaldson Funeral Home, Messina, New York.
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97.3 CKYN. It is your live and local station with Marty Robbins right there. That is a big iron. It's 9:16. Good morning to you. I am Kevin, hanging out with you here on this Saturday morning. Reminding you, CKYN Radio Bingo is going down this Tuesday night. Quickies are going to pay $200 American each. Also, games 1 through 6 will pay out $1,000 American each. And also, don't forget that jackpot prize, $6,750 if you can bingo in 5 numbers or less this Tuesday night. Also, a reminder that the power is still out in Gnadigo as well as some areas of Jasnina. And the estimated time is about 2 o'clock this afternoon. So check on your elders and your circle of friends while this power outage continues. Also, I'd like to let you know that the phone lines are down this morning as well in the Canadian portion of Kwisatzna, the Snai and St. Regis areas. So the phone lines are down. Also, our CKON phone lines are down. So the 575-2101 and 2100 phone lines are down here at the radio station. But if you need to get a hold of us, you can call us at 518-358-3426 or 518-358-3427. And I will be glad to help you out with any questions you may have regarding the power outage. Right now, it is Reba McEntire. This is There Life Out There? 97.3 CKON.

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3: Elevated 660, Hogansburg, New York, presents the Afterlife Festival with headliner Chris Webby. 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Friday, June 19th at 9:30 p.m., along with Spose, Dynamis Goat God, and Quake Matthews, with co-headliner Lil D, a.k.a. Danny James, who was also featured in Rolling Stones magazine. Performing at 8:30 p.m., opening acts starting at 2 p.m., AOD, CYOD, Lion's Den, Rez Music, AZ Brazzy, Kango, and Hashtag, along with Jordan Oster and more. Wrestlers Pack Indestructibles will be there from Lake Placid, entertaining mid-shows. Don't miss out on all the action. This Afterlife Festival will be the bomb. Must be 18 years or older to enter. IDs will be checked at the entrance.

0: 2026 with Chris Webby and Lil D. Don't miss it. June 19th at Highly Elevated 660 Hogansburg, New York, right off Route 37. Major sponsors are Maverick Science Cornwall, Elite Visuals Media, and Smith Lumber for Covington, New York, and Highly Elevated Hogansburg, New York.
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0: 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I'd like to remind you that currently approximately 481 addresses are without power in the district of Justina and Gnadigal. Also, the power lines are also out as well, and that is a announcement from the Mohawk Council of Akwesaset. They have posted that Central Dispatch. If community members who require assistance, you can call the Akwesaset Central Dispatch landlines, which are currently out of services. And for emergencies or assistance, you can call 613-361-2684. And the emergency measures program remains encouraged and will cooperate support services, including the opening of the community comfort station if required. You can check on your elders and your circle of friends while the power outage continues. We'll check the forecast in just a little bit. Right now it's Clay Walker and 1-2 I Love You on your live and local station, CKON.

For today, mostly sunny with a high near 64 Fahrenheit or 18 Celsius. Tonight, increasing clouds, low around 44 Fahrenheit or 7 Celsius. Tomorrow, mostly cloudy with a chance of showers and a high near 69 Fahrenheit or 21 Celsius. Tomorrow night, partly cloudy, low around 46 Fahrenheit or 8 Celsius. Sunny for Monday with a high near 68 Fahrenheit or 20 Celsius. And for your CKON Radio Bingo Tuesday, mostly sunny with a high near 72 Fahrenheit or 22 Celsius. It is 9:32 and we are currently sitting at 53 Fahrenheit. That is 12 Celsius.

0: 97.3 CKON, it's your live and local station with our Tracy Lawrence right there. That is Time Marches On. Confederate Railroad before that with Trashy Women and Lori Morgan, What Part of No Don't You Understand? It's 9:41. Good morning to you. I'm Kevin with you here, and attention to all community members of Jasnana and Ganadigal. Hydro-Quebec continues to respond to the power outage affecting portions of the community in that area at this time. Approximately 481 addresses remain without power in Akwesasne, and the current estimated restoration time is 2 o'clock this afternoon. However, this timeline may change as repair work continues, and residents requiring assistance are reminded that Akwesasne Central Dispatch landlines are currently out of service. If you have an emergency or you need assistance, please call 613-361-2684. That's 613-361-2684. The Emergency Measures Program remains actively engaged and will coordinate support services, including the opening of a community comfort station if needed, and community members are encouraged to check on your elders, family members, your neighbors, your friends while the outage continues, especially those who may require additional support. And CKON will share more information as it becomes available. Music on the way from Travis Tritt and Allison Krauss is next on CKON.
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3: 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Looking forward to seeing you at the grand opening of Interior Today Furniture and Appliances at their new location, 1 Water Street East, Cornwall, at the Cornwall Square. CKON Radio Bingo, set to go this Tuesday. Guess what? It's our special. It's your turn to win Radio Bingo right here on 97.3 CKON. How would you like to win $200 American or $1,000 American? Well, it can all happen this Tuesday night. Quickies, $200 American. Games 1 through 6, $1,000 American each. Going to be awesome. We're going to have that progressive jackpot ready for you. $6,750 Canadian if you bingo in five numbers or less this coming Tuesday night in Game 7. Game 8 will be played the normal way we always play it, double bingo, undetermined prize amount. So the only thing changing about the It's Your Turn to Win Bingo are the quickies, $200 American each, and Games 1 through 6, $1,000 American each. So what are you waiting for? Get your CKON Radio Bingo cards, and it's your turn to win this coming Tuesday night.

Allison Krauss and Union Station with When You Say Nothing at All. It's 9:51. Good morning to you. I'm Kevin, and I'd like to remind you that the Gowanoga Recreation and Tri-District Elders present Adult Game Day Extravaganza. That's going on today. There will be bingo, Ace to King, and more. There will also be snacks, drinks, supper, and door prizes. Doors open at noon today, and the games will start at 1 p.m. until 6 p.m. This is a free event, and you must be 18 years or older. Game on! Also, the Families in Motion is going on today at the Snide Recreation. Despite the power outage, they do have power at the Snide Recreation. So that event is still going on this morning as well from 11 a.m. until 3 p.m. with lunch being served from 12 to 1 p.m. The pantry will be open for free hygiene products as well as games, prizes, and activities. So they do have electricity at the Snide Recreation today. Families in Motion is still on. Call 518-358-2456 for more information on that. We'll check the forecast coming up shortly. Right now it's Conway Twitty.

Sagawaka Zeste and the surrounding communities. My name is Reen Cook, and we welcome you to a Saturday morning. We had quite a storm yesterday, and of course that has affected our power. Still today in some portions of the two districts of Jishnana and Ganabigo. So there are still roughly between 400 and 500 people or residences that do not have power today. And last night, they gave a long estimated restoration of power time to an 8 o'clock p.m. Tonight restoration time. So that was as of late last night. Now, they have been working to restore everything. And right now, we have an estimated power restoration for the last 400 or 500 homes as 2 o'clock this afternoon. So we're hoping it's a lot sooner, but that's better than 8 o'clock tonight. So we'll take what we can get. So we hope that everyone is okay. We always remind people when we have no power, don't open the refrigerator, don't open the freezer, keep it closed as much as you can. And if you need to go somewhere, you know, to if you have one of those medical issues or a loved one with a medical issue and they utilize, you know, oxygen tanks or anything that requires power and things like that to make sure that you find someone that they can go with or anything of that nature. So we always want to make sure of that. We know that when these storms come all of a sudden, we don't really have time to charge our devices and things of that nature. So what I'd like people to do is, you know, keep track of the Mohawk Council of Akwesasne's Facebook page. They put a lot of great information on there. If they open up any centers or anything like that that they'll need or feel that they need during these extended power outages. So please keep in tune to CKLN. Also keep an eye on the Team CKLN Facebook page. We do our best to try and keep up to date on these emergency announcements and also MCA's Facebook page. So a couple of things that are different today happen to be the phone lines. So with the storm, looks like we've had some phone lines go down. CKLN's Canadian phone lines are a part of that. Also, Central Dispatch for the Mohawk Council of Akwesasne Ambulance Unit, as well as Central Dispatch, the Akwesasne Mohawk Police Service. So they do have a cell phone number that we'd like everybody to please write down. I'll give it to you again in about a minute and a half. 613-361-2684. 613-361-2684. So if you have an emergency, you can call that number. You can also call Tribal Police, 518-358-9200, 518-358-9200. Again, the number for Central Dispatch, because their phones are out this morning, 613-361-2684, 613-361-2684. All right, so that's going on. I want to make sure you know that. If you're trying to reach CKLN, our Canadian phone lines are down. You could call our American phone lines, 518-358-3427, 518-358-3426. So CKLN's Canadian lines are down. Akwesasne's Central Dispatch lines are down.

0: pantries and stuff usually just focus on the food, which is enough, of course, for the pantries to have to handle. But when they add in the toiletries and things like that, that's amazing. And, you know, I think I've even seen some laundry detergent at some of these. So things like that, and they try and help out as much as they can. So, again, Mohawk Assembly of God is holding their Families in Motion event at SNY Recreation. There is power at SNY Recreation. Right now, CKLN is broadcasting on generator power. Thank you very much to BGR Power, Inc. They're located on Route 11B, North Bangor, New York. 518-483-4459 if you need a generator. So that's what we've been utilizing since the power went out last night, about 8:45. We've been on generators. So we really appreciate BGR Power, Inc., and they also help us to maintain it and to service it when we need them. So we really appreciate that partnership that we've developed with that business. So, again, that's what I needed to tell you. Looks like estimated restoration time. Last time I checked a little while ago, it was 2 o'clock today for the last 400 or 500 homes that need to be set back up with their power being restored, okay? So we'll shoot for that, 2 o'clock. Remember, Akwesasne Central Dispatch phones are down, and their number is 613-361-2684. 613-361-2684 for that, okay? So that's the number for Central Dispatch. Again, your number for Tribal Police, 358-9200. And CKLN's phone numbers, the American lines are working, 518-358-3427, 518-358-3426. Thank you very much to Kevin, doing a great job keeping us up to date this morning. We really appreciate that on your Saturday morning classic country. A couple of things happening today for us. I'll be at the Nualagoa Arena later this morning for the Strong Women competition. And we're looking forward to it. That's sponsored by Yagwazatste Youth Fitness. So Strong Women competition, that'll be starting right now over at the Nualagoa Arena. So we hope everybody goes over there. Free admission, and go cheer on our women. We'll see who is the strongest of them all. So that's happening at the Nualagoa Arena. I'll be broadcasting live from there in a little bit. We also have the Adult Game Day at Gawanoga Recreation. They are teaming up with the Tri-District Elders and Gawanoga Recreation for their Adult Game Day. Doors open at noon, and the fun starts at 1. Ace to King starts at 1 o'clock. Bingo starts at 3. And they'll have some other games there as well, left, right, center, I think she said. But, yeah, they're having those games. There'll be delicious food. They'll have door prizes. They'll have, you know, other prizes you can win. There'll be cash prizes for things. So it's going to be a lot of fun today, and that's free. You have to be 18 or older to stop by. Okay, so in order to participate today at Gawanoga Recreation, Adult Game Day, you have to be 18 or older. So those are two things. And then Buck Wild will be broadcasting live this afternoon from 2 to 4 p.m. at the grand opening of Interior Today Furniture and Appliances. They're at the Cornwall Square, their brand new location in the former Sears store. So looking forward to seeing everybody at Interior Today. If you're out and about on this beautiful Saturday in the sunshine with your sweatshirt on and your hoodie and your spring jacket, right? We'd rather be in a bathing suit. It's going to be June on Monday. A little cool out there and windy this morning. So make sure that you bundle up when you head out the door. Have a good day, everybody, and I'll talk to you in a little bit from the Nualagoa Arena. Again, check on your loved ones. Make sure they have everything they need. Don't open the refrigerators or the freezers, please. And I think that's about it for now. So, again, we'll send it back to CK1 Studios with Kevin on a classic Saturday morning country music show.
1: Yagwazatste Youth Fitness presents the 2026 Gundazatste Strong Women Competition in honor of Women's Health Month, Saturday, May 30th at the Nualagoa Arena. Join us this Saturday as women compete in 5 different challenges that test strength, endurance, and toughness. 5 divisions age-wise, including a youth category ages 12 to 15, 3 adult categories based on weight ages 16 to 59, as well as an elder category for women ages 60 and older. The event itself kicks off at 10 a.m. this

0: Saturday, May 30th, in collaboration with CrossFit Cornwall, with support from Indigenous Sport and Wellness Ontario, Ungwehue Midwives Collective, and presented by Yagwazatste Youth Fitness. 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Yagwazatste Youth Fitness presents the 2026 Gundizatste Strong Women Competition.
1: Here's your forecast for Yagwazatste and the surrounding area for today. Mostly sunny with a high near 64 Fahrenheit or 18 Celsius. Increasing clouds for tonight with a low around 44 Fahrenheit or 7 Celsius. Tomorrow, mostly cloudy with a chance of showers, high near 69 Fahrenheit or 21 Celsius. Tomorrow night, partly cloudy with a low around 46 Fahrenheit or 8 Celsius. And for Monday, sunny with a high near 68 Fahrenheit or 20 Celsius. At 10:12, we're currently sitting at 56 Fahrenheit. That is 13 Celsius.

0: Van local station 97.3 CKON, and that is Diamond Rio with Beautiful Mess. It's 10:21. Good morning. I'm Kevin with you here. I'm reminding you that the Hydro-Québec continues to respond to the power outage affecting portions of the community, and at this time, approximately 481 addresses remain without power. The current estimate restoration time is 2 p.m. However, this timeline may change as repair work continues. Residents requiring assistance are reminded also that the Akwesasne Central Dispatch landlines are currently out of service. If you have an emergency or you need assistance, you can call 613-361-2684. That's 613-361-2684. The Emergency Measures Program remains actively engaged and will coordinate support services, including the opening of a community support station if needed. Community members are encouraged to check on elders, family members, neighbors and friends while the outage continues, and especially those who require additional support. And CKON will share any information as it becomes available. Toby Keith is on the way, and Frankie Lane is up next.
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for today, mostly sunny with a high near 64 Fahrenheit or 18 Celsius. Increasing clouds tonight with a low around 44 Fahrenheit. That is 7 Celsius. Tomorrow, mostly cloudy with a chance of showers. High near 69 Fahrenheit, 21 Celsius. Tomorrow night, partly cloudy with a low around 46 Fahrenheit or 8 Celsius. For Monday, sunny with a high near 68 Fahrenheit or 20 Celsius. And for your CKON Radio Bingo Tuesday, mostly sunny with a high near 72 Fahrenheit. That is 22 Celsius. And currently in Aquasuslan at 10:32, under partly cloudy skies, we're sitting at 56 Fahrenheit. That is 13 Celsius.

0: 97.3 CKYNH, your live and local station from the heart of Aquazusta, and that is Pam Tillis with Maybe It Was Memphis. Also, Should Have Been a Cowboy before that from Toby Keith. It's 10:39. Bringing attention to Justina and Gnadigo, Hydro-Quebec continues to respond to the power outage affecting portions of the community at this time. Approximately 481 addresses remain without power, and the current estimated restoration time is 2 p.m. However, this time line may change as repair work continues. Residents requiring assistance are reminded that the Aquazusta Central Dispatch landlines are currently out of service. For emergencies or assistance, you can call 613-361-2684. That's 613-361-2684. The Emergency Measures Program remains actively engaged and well-coordinated support services, including the opening of a community comfort station if needed. Community members are encouraged to check on elders, family members, neighbors, and friends while the outage continues, especially those who require additional support. And CKON will share more information as the information becomes available. 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
3: Sego Aquazusta. 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There is a lot of unfinished business on the radar to benefit our community, such as implementing the elders' benefit at age 62, working with Governor Hochul's office to fully fund and approve a new Mohawk school, finalizing the land claim settlement, breaking ground on a new Aquazusta Boys and Girls Club building, finalizing a tribal electric utility which is needed to implement 9 megawatts of low-cost power from the New York Power Authority for the land claim settlement, continuing state and federal lobbying efforts, including the Jay Treaty Border Alliance legislation, which would remove the 50% blood quantum language for Canadian-born Indians, continued support of our first responders, such as the Tribal Police, Aquazusta Mohawk Ambulance, and the HAVFD, along with a new Partridge House, Early Learning Center, and new police station. With your support, we can keep these initiatives moving forward and bring them to the finish line. Yamakoa.
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5: 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The event itself kicks off at 10 a.m. this Saturday, May 30th, in collaboration with CrossFit Cornwall, with support from Indigenous Sport and Wellness Ontario, Ungwehue Midwives Collective, and presented by Aquazusta Youth Fitness. 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Yagwazatste Youth Fitness presents the 2026 Gundazatste Strong Women Competition.

0: for today, mostly sunny with a high near 64 Fahrenheit or 18 Celsius. Increasing clouds tonight with a low of around 44 Fahrenheit or 7 Celsius. Tomorrow, mostly cloudy with a chance of showers, high near 69 Fahrenheit, 21 Celsius. Tomorrow night, partly cloudy with a low of around 46 Fahrenheit or 8 Celsius. And sunny for Monday with a high near 68 Fahrenheit or 20 Celsius. And for Tuesday, CKON Radio Bingo Day, mostly sunny with a high near 72 Fahrenheit or 22 Celsius. It is 11:01 and under partly cloudy skies, we are sitting at 58 Fahrenheit, that is 14 Celsius.
1: 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A Service Canada representative will be at the Access Building on the fourth Tuesday of each month from 9:30 a.m. to 3:30 p.m. Please remember that if you are coming in for a SIN card, you will need your original birth certificate and status card. 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A Service Canada representative will be at the CAA 3 on the second Tuesday of each month from 9:30 a.m. to 3:30 p.m. Please remember, if you're coming in for a SIN card, you will need your original birth certificate and status card. 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MCA's Office of Vital Statistics is hosting a will writing workshop at Yohahio on Saturday, June 6th from noon to 1:30 p.m. For more information or to register, contact Renee Massaro at 613-575-2250, extension 1018, or email renee.massaro@akwesasne.ca. There will be a friendship lacrosse game between members of the Akwesasne and military communities at the Anola Go Arena, Saturday, June 6th from 3 to 6 p.m. with Farron King Hoop Dancer. 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Yohahio Campus, 16 Yohahio Road in Gisteine, will be hosting a resource fair on June 10th from 10 a.m. to 6 p.m. There will be local organizations, door prizes, and barbecue. 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There will be a benefit Par 3 Scramble Golf Tournament Saturday, June 13th at Cedarview Golf Course for Megan Yurto, who's fighting cancer. The cost is $65 per person. There are competition holes, putting contest, joker board, and much more. For more information, to sign up or to make a donation, call Fran at 518-651-6476 or John at 518-521-0234. Cornwall's Armed Forces Day is Saturday, June 13th at Lamoureux Park from noon to 4 p.m., celebrating Canadian Forces with a day filled with activities, displays, and ceremonies to honor the Canadian Armed Forces. The Gowanoga-wide yard sale is Saturday, June 13th from 10 a.m. to 4 p.m. Add your sale to the list of yard sales by contacting Tracy King via Facebook Messenger. 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

97.3 CKWN. It is your live and local station from the heart of Aquasusta, and that is Chris Christopherson right there. That is called Why Me. Also Skeeter Davis before that in The End of the World. We're going to give you an update now from the Mohawk Council of Aquasusta. They're reminding you that Hydro Quebec

is continuing to respond to the power outage affecting portions of the community. At this time, approximately 481 addresses remain without power, and the current estimated restoration time is 2 p.m. However, this time may change as repair work continues. Residents requiring assistance are reminded that the Aquasustan Central Dispatch landlines are currently out of service. So if you have an emergency or you need assistance, you can call 613-361-2684. That's 613-361-2684. The Emergency Measures Program remains actively engaged and well coordinate support services, including the opening of a community support comfort station if needed, and community members are encouraged to check on your elders, family members, neighbors, and friends while the outage continues, especially those who may require additional support. So continue to listen to CKON for further updates, and also follow the Mohawk Council of Aquasustan their Facebook page for more information. Continuing on with the music, it is Randy Travis right now, Forever and Ever, Amen.

0: Sakawak Wasase and the surrounding communities. My name is Reen Cook. So glad to be with you, and I'm broadcasting live from the Antnoalogoa Arena. It's Gunda Zatse Strong Woman Competition. And we are going to be here for the next couple of hours, checking things out, cheering on our women. We've got lots of things to talk about today, I'm sure, with regards to the training and everything that has gone into what the women have accomplished so far and what brought them to this type of competition. So we'll see. I know it's our first one, I believe, here at the Antnoalogoa Arena. So organizers, I'm sure, are very busy with the actual competition itself. So we'll do our best to be able to provide the information for you. But it looks like an awesome event. It's happening outside underneath the pavilion. I know it is windy out, so make sure that you dress appropriately. You know, the wind comes off the river here at the Antnoalogoa Arena. But you couldn't ask for a better looking day. Of course, everybody here cheering on their favorite woman who is participating in this event. So I understand there are five age categories, and there are also five different challenges that these competitors will take on. So, again, this is an event sponsored by Yagwa Zatse Youth Fitness. The actual event itself is Gunda Zatse Strong Woman Competition, and it's happening here at the Antnoalogoa Arena. I ask everybody that's coming to the arena to please drive carefully, because not only do we have this event happening under the pavilion here at the Antnoalogoa Arena, but we also have lacrosse happening inside. So we want to make sure that everybody knows the arena is very busy today. So we'd love for you to come by. 3TK is set up outside here at the Antnoalogoa Arena, so everybody can grab their favorite drink from 3TK. So I see that they are set up. And as soon as I check out any other vendors that might be here, we'll pass that information along to you. But again, Yagwa Zatse Youth Fitness proud to present Gunda Zatse Strong Woman Competition. And in honor of Women's Health and Wellness Month. So we're excited about it, and we're so glad to be here. And congratulations to all of our women that have set this as a goal to be able to participate and compete today and have taken the steps to become a healthier woman and healthier families all the way around. So you are invited, free admission, Gunda Zatse Strong Woman Competition. It's continuing throughout the rest of the morning and early part of the afternoon. So come to the Antnoalogoa Arena and experience it. It's going to be a great time. Just make sure you wear your hoodie. We'll send it back to CK1 Studios with Kevin. Don't forget, we are staying by the radio, of course, with regards to any emergency information he needs to pass along. And I won't pass anything along in case something has been updated since I've been on last. So Kevin will take care of that. He'll tell you about the phones. He'll tell you about the power restoration time and things like that. So want to make sure you keep an eye on the MCA and CKON Facebook pages. So as soon as we get any information, we share it on there for everybody. And, of course, on the airwaves as well. Back to CKON Studios with Kevin on a classic Saturday morning country music show from the heart of Akwesasne, 97.3 CKON. 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

0: It's your live band local station, 97.3 CKWN, and that is Shenandoah with Two Dozen Roses. Don Williams in there, too, Tulsa Time, and Sherry Austin with Put Your Heart Into It. It is 11:29. We're going to check the forecast and be back with Ronnie Millsap on the way next. 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

0: For today, mostly sunny with a high near 64 Fahrenheit or 18 Celsius. Increasing clouds tonight with a low around 44 Fahrenheit, 7 Celsius. Tomorrow, mostly cloudy with a chance of a shower. High near 69 Fahrenheit, 21 Celsius. Partly cloudy tomorrow night, low around 46 Fahrenheit or 8 Celsius. And for Monday, sunny with a high near 68 Fahrenheit or 20 Celsius. CKY Radio Bingo Tuesday, be looking at mostly sunny skies with a high near 72 Fahrenheit, that is 22 Celsius. It is 11:33 under partly cloudy skies, currently 58 Fahrenheit, that is 14 Celsius.
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0: Sagamore Gwasase and the surrounding communities. My name is Reen Cook. Welcome to the Nola Goa Arena. We welcome you back. It's Yagwasase Youth Fitness sponsoring this event. They're teaming up in collaboration with a couple of other groups. I know one of them is CrossFit Cornwall, but we do have some support from other groups as well as part of today's activity. And speaking with some of the those in attendance, fan-wise, family-wise, also just those that love competition, I'm talking with some of them. I believe it's the first one we've held here in Akwazate, and also it is very specific to women. So only women are allowed to compete in this. It's the Strong Woman Competition, and again, brought to you by Yagwasase, and in collaboration with a number of groups that are contributing to this event. So we look forward to seeing everybody down here. They started about 10 or 11 o'clock this morning. They were just on their second event. So I understand, I believe we've got five events that will be happening for the day as part of the Akwazase location of the Strong Woman Competition. So looking at some of the competitors, they're not just from Akwazase. They're from a lot of different places, even some down from Gunawaga. So bragging rights will be something that I'm sure is in the back of the minds of the women that are competing. And it's really, really nice to see a lot of family members and friends and community members, just community members coming out to check out the event, cheering on these women, each and every one that takes to the line. They're being cheered on. And that is really, really awesome. Like, the cheers are loud for everybody, which is great. And I love that. I love that we're cheering on our women. I love that we're celebrating the strength of women. And I love that we're doing it right here in Akwazase at the Nola Goa Arena. And it has been busy here this week from lacrosse to the cultural celebration to the big run that was held earlier this week with our district schools and whatnot. So it is a happening place. Thank you so much to everybody here at the arena for making sure that everything is safe, clean, and healthy for everybody to be here, and that everything is situated and cleaned up after each event. It's amazing. It blows my mind how big this facility is, how many different things that we do here, and how amazing the arena staff is. So thank you very much to Yagwasase for sponsoring this event, the Strong Woman Competition. Everyone is welcome. Come and be here and cheer on these women to victory. Cheer on these women who have set these personal goals for themselves. Some of them might not even have set the goal of winning the whole competition. They've set it for certain events they want to do. And, you know, maybe they did this far in this particular event that they did last year. And maybe they've improved on their time, or they've improved on their strength and their endurance and speed and whatnot, agility, balance, everything that works into it, knowing your body and incorporating that into reaching those goals. So here to cheer on our women, and they are participating in the Strong Woman Competition, and that is in celebration of the Women's Health Month, which is fantastic. So Yagwasase, they're always putting together some sort of event, whether it's for kids, whether it's adults, whether it's elders. The whole idea is to get people moving to, again, start setting those small goals and reaching those step by step. So we'll send it back to CKON Studios. Consider yourself invited. We have the Strong Woman Competition continuing throughout the rest of the morning and early afternoon here at the Nola Goa Arena. Free admission. And I see a couple of the, I want to say those are the portable saunas out there. 3TK is out there, so if you want your favorite drink from 3TK, they're set up here with their mobile unit at the Nola Goa Arena, so that's awesome. A lot of people loving that, and just enjoying the company of others, people that you haven't seen in a while, and it's awesome that they're all cheering on our women today. And back to Kevin, one thing that I want to mention before he takes back over here, Mohawk Council of Akwazase has set up a meal, and I just want to pass this along to you. They've also changed the restoration time for power. We understand that it is now set for 1 o'clock today, so we're hoping that that rings true. So we have an emergency meal distribution. Mohawk Council of Akwesasne inviting community members affected by ongoing power outage in Ganadago and Gisnane to stop in for a free meal. Council members will be on site distributing pizza as a small gesture of support while restoration efforts continue. It's happening at the MCA Administration Building 1, that's the A-frame in Syringes. They're also doing it out of the Akwesasne Homemakers in Gisnane. And that's going to start about 12:30 while supplies last. They do recognize that extended outages can be challenging, and they hope this meal provides a small measure of relief for community members. At this time, power is anticipated to be restored by 1 p.m. They will provide an update if any changes occur. Please take note that dinner plans are also underway should the outage continue. Community members who require assistance are reminded Akwesasne Central Dispatch's landlines are currently out of service. For emergencies or assistance of requests, please call 613-361-2684. The Emergency Measures Program remains engaged and will coordinate support services, including the opening of a community comfort station if required. Please continue to monitor the official MCA Facebook page for updates regarding the outage and available support services. We try our best to share all of that information on the Team CKIM Web Facebook page as well. And MCA has also posted a couple of pamphlets, which you can read, Power Outage Preparedness. So that's available on the MCA Facebook page as well. So that's what I have for you this time around. Again, a big invitation to everyone to come to the Outnumalagoa Arena for the Strong Woman competition that continues. It is very windy out today, so make sure you dress warm. It's cold out. And that wind is coming off the river here at the Outnumalagoa Arena. But a beautiful Saturday nonetheless. Even the seagulls are having trouble flying around out there. But the Strong Women are not. So come cheer them on. Come be a part of it. It's the first one held in Akwesasne. It's a Strong Woman competition. So, again, we'll send it back to CKIM Studios with Kevin on a classic country gold Saturday morning on 97.3 CKON.
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4: 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How would you like to win $200 American or $1,000 American? 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Quickies, $200 American. 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We're going to have that progressive jackpot ready for you. $6,750 Canadian if you bingo in five numbers or less this coming Tuesday night in Game 7. 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So the only thing changing about the It's Your Turn to Win bingo are the quickies, $200 American each, and Games 1 through 6, $1,000 American each. 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

for today, mostly sunny with a high near 64 Fahrenheit or 18 Celsius. Increasing clouds tonight with a low around 44 Fahrenheit or 7 Celsius. For tomorrow, mostly cloudy with a chance of a shower, high near 69 Fahrenheit, 21 Celsius. And for tomorrow night, partly cloudy, low around 46 Fahrenheit or 8 Celsius. And then your extended forecast for Monday, sunny with a high near 68 Fahrenheit or 20 Celsius. Under partly cloudy skies, we're currently sitting at 6.

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1: In Memoriam, Lorelei Delia Hearn, 86, of Buena Park, California. Passed away peacefully Saturday, May 23rd, at Kaiser Permanente Anaheim Medical Center. Lorelei was born July 25th, 1939 in Bombay, the daughter of Walter A. Hearn and Louise Cook Hearn. She attended schools in Bombay and graduated in 1955 at the age of 16. After leaving Akwesasne, she moved to Rochester and eventually settled in California. Lorelei was married to Donald A. Maley. She's survived by her sons, Shannon, and his wife, Lorena Maley, and Lance Maley. She's also survived by her grandchildren, Maya Francis Wood, and husband Joshua and Marcus Maley, and by her great-grandchildren, Bethany Eden Wood, and twins James Whitaker Wood and Abigail Lauren Wood, all of California. She is further survived by her sisters, Elaine T. Smith of Syracuse, Dee Brown of North Carolina, Rowena Mitchell and her husband Warren of South Carolina, and Lisa LaTulip and her husband Patrick of SOTUS. She's also survived by her brothers, John Hearn, and his wife, Adeline, Binky, Eric W. Hearn, Gregory Hearn, and Leland Hearn, all of Akwesasne, as well as many beloved nieces and nephews. Lorelei was preceded in death by her parents, her sister, Glenda Benedict, and her brother-in-law, Walter Benedict. Lorelei will be remembered for her strength, dedication to her family, pride in her heritage, and kindness she showed for those around her. There will be no services. This has been In Memoriam, as the community knows the passing of Lorelei D. Hearn. In Memoriam has been a presentation of the Donaldson Funeral Home, Messina, New York.
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4: Kanagari. As a rule, the original Mohawks kept three main villages, one for each of the clan chiefs. Then there were small hamlets nearby that depended on the main village for defense and socialization. The Europeans called these main villages castles because they were usually walled, with at least two lines of palisades, reminding them of the European castles. Harmon Maindert van den Bergart, his three companions, and his five Mohawk guides are now in the Bear Clan main village of Gunawaga, near where the present town of Sprakers, New York, now sits. It is the middle of December, 1634, and everywhere they go, they find most of the men have gone hunting deer. The group was surprised to see a captive three-year-old tame bear in the village, being fattened up for a future ceremonial feast. Most villages kept one or two captive bears who were usually fed liquid corn mush, but this one, according to their friend Sicardus, eats anything they give him. While here, an Indian arrives with letters from Fort Orange and some trade supplies, including bulk salt. The Dutch may have used salt, but the Iroquois didn't, so we presume Harmon just gave it away rather than carry it. As a doctor, he also compares the use of sulfur the

0: skins to keep them warm.
1: At the next village, Asquake, the chief treated him and his party to a feast, calling him his brother. They discussed the probability of French Indians at Oneida and the English among the Susquehannock Indians. The French Indians usually meant Algonquins, Hurons, or Abenakis. Before he left Asquake, he was asked to cure a sick Indian. And their next stop was at Cahokia, which was located just west of Fort Plain, New York. Here they found another tame bear, which the chief refused to sell to Harmon. Their journey through the Mohawk territory was now almost complete. There was just a Jonathoquin to visit, just a mile away. It was the largest of them all and the unofficial capital of the Mohawks and the home of the Turtle Clan chief. Harmon Mainderts was amazed at the first sight of the village. He said there were three rows of palisades with posts so thick he didn't know how the Indians could manage putting them up. The village boasted 55 longhouses, and there was another mini-village across the creek from there that contained storage houses for the corn and beans. The site of that huge village of Tonatoku is now probably under the New York Thruway, where it crosses Caroga Creek.
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0: right, everybody. Welcome back to the Noalagoa Arena. My name is Reen Cook. We are with you broadcasting live from our event. It's the Yungwazatse Youth Fitness, and they are holding their Strong Woman competition today. So we're excited about that. It's the 2026 Gundezatse Strong Woman competition. And again, it's in honor of Women's Health Month. We talked about Yungwazatse Youth Fitness collaborating with some different groups and organizations. They include CrossFit Cornwall, as I mentioned, also support from Indigenous Sport and Wellness Ontario and OMC, Ungwehuen Midwives Collective. It's a fun, challenging community building event, and it's just for women. So it is amazing, the strength and endurance being shown by our women here today. And not just Yungwazatse, but other communities as well coming in, including Ganawage. So they got things started earlier this morning, and I believe we're on event number 3, if I'm not mistaken. So at the Noalagoa Arena, there are 5 different challenges total. We divide the competitors up by way of age and weight. So different weight classes and also different age classes. So that's how things are broken down, testing strength, endurance, toughness, and more than just competing. Again, it is that camaraderie. It is that cheering on. It is that being there for one another, knowing that they have your back, knowing that they are there supporting you. So the support and the cheers from the crowd is what's keeping these ladies going, as well as fulfilling their personal goals that they have set for themselves. So each of these different 5 challenges earn you points for a combined mark. So before they start each of the competitions, each of the different stations, if you will, they explain how it works. They explain what you have to do, what counts, what doesn't count, what gets points taken away, you know, what points you'll get for each of the pieces of the puzzle that you put together, if you will. Right now, I don't know the proper name for it, but they are utilizing basic hand-free dumbbells, right? And each of them weighs a certain amount. There's 3 different ones, so you have to take that, and you have to lift it up over your head. You have to have full control over that, and they each have a judge when they're up there participating. So that judge keeps track of how many times they've done it. Did they do it proper? Is it their form proper? Were they in control? You know, and things like that. A lot of these are timed as well, so keep that in mind. And we also have a fan participation portion of the scoring as well. So in addition to gathering points from the challenges, you'll have a chance to earn more points from spectators. So each spectator has a ballot that they can award to their favorite competitor after they compete. So that's why they asked everyone to please bring your family, bring your friends, community members, please come out. And as we mentioned, 5 different divisions, 3 adult categories based on weight, like I mentioned as well. So they'll have 1st, 2nd, and 3rd place prizes in each division, as well as a door prize for one of the lucky spectators. So thank you so much to Rustic Saunas and Sweat. They'll be on site. They're on site here. They've got 2 pieces they brought with them so that they can offer sauna recovery sessions, which is awesome. And also 3TK is here as a vendor on site with drinks. And then we also have something upstairs. It's an indoor family-centered rest station, and that's set up in the Turtle Room here at the Noalagoa Arena. The actual competition itself is being held under the pavilion, and we'd love for you to come down. You still have time to come check it out, cheer on these women, and celebrate their strength, endurance, toughness, and dedication to their sport and also to themselves and their families to be healthy and to be well and to keep working towards those goals they have set. So we'll send it back to CK1 Studios. Don't forget, they're giving out pizza at Homemakers and also at the A-Frame in St. Regis. So Homemakers in Snai and A-Frame in St. Regis, they'll have pizza to give away at 12:30 because of the power outage. We are expecting the power to be restored about 1 o'clock today. So it's been a long, you know, what has it been, I don't know, 18 hours maybe? and things went out last night about 8:45. So we've been without power since 8:45 in Ganabago and Gisana. A portion of those districts has been restored, but we still have between 400 and 500 residences that still have to have their power restored. Also, a reminder that they have no phones at Central Dispatch. Their phone lines are down. Our Canadian phone lines are down as well at CKOM. So we want to make sure that you have the cell number for Akwesasne Central Dispatch, 613-361-2684. 613-361-2684. That's the number for Central Dispatch. Once again, their phone lines are down. I don't know if that's through all the districts or just in our particular neighborhood, but CKLN Canadian phone lines are also down, okay? So I think that's all I needed to tell you right now. Check on your loved ones. Make sure everything is okay for them. Make sure they're all set. They have everything they need. And again, they have an event going on at Snai Recreation today with the Mohawk Assembly of God. They gather there for their Families in Motion event. They offer a hot meal. Their food pantry is open, along with toiletries, I think they give out as well. There's activities for people to do there. Bring the whole family down. That's completely free of charge at Snai Recreation. And that was an event that was planned, and they do have power at Snai Recreation. So back to Kevin Ringcook broadcasting live from our big event. 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
2: Sego Akwesasne. Michael Connors Jr. here asking for your support and vote in this year's election. There is a lot of unfinished business on the radar to benefit our community, such as implementing the elders' benefit at age 62, working with Governor Hochul's office to fully fund and approve a new Mohawk school, finalizing the land claim settlement, breaking ground on a new Akwesasne Boys and Girls Club building, finalizing a tribal electric utility which is needed to implement 9 megawatts of low-cost power from the New York Power Authority for the land claim settlement, continuing state and federal lobbying efforts, including the Jay Treaty Border Alliance legislation, which would remove the 50% blood quantum language for Canadian-born Indians, continued support of our first responders, such as the Tribal Police, Akwesasne Mohawk Ambulance, and the HAVFD, along with a new Partridge House, Early Learning Center, and new police station. 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Yamakoa.
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sunny this afternoon with a high near 64 Fahrenheit or 18 Celsius. Increasing clouds tonight with a low around 44 Fahrenheit or 7 Celsius. Tomorrow, mostly cloudy with a chance of a shower and a high near 69 Fahrenheit or 21 Celsius. Tomorrow night, partly cloudy, low around 46 Fahrenheit or 8 Celsius. And for Monday, sunny with a high near 68 Fahrenheit or 20 Celsius. Under partly cloudy skies, we are currently sitting at 60 Fahrenheit, that is 16 Celsius.

It is your live and local station, 97.3 CKON, and that is Trisha Yearwood with That's What I Like About You. Also, Doug Supernaw with the Beach Boys before that with Long Tall Texan. It is 12:37. I want to give you an update on the power situation down in Snai as well as Gnadago. They are continuing to have power outages affecting portions of the community at this time. Approximately 481 addresses remain without power, and the power is expected to be in restoration time 1 o'clock. So that's according to the Hydro-Québec website. And this timeline may change as repair continues to work on their repairs. And Akwesasne Central Dispatch landlines are currently out of service. If you have any emergencies or assistance, you can call their cell phone number at 613-361-2684. That's 613-361-2684. The Emergency Measures Program remains actively engaged and will coordinate support services, including the opening of a community comfort station if needed. And also there is a emergency dinner and lunch going on right now in Snai, as well as the, just double check here for you. I lost the page. Okay, anyways, there's emergency meals going on as well, and community members are encouraged to check on your elders, family members, neighbors, and your friends while the outage continues, especially those who may require additional support, and CKON will share more information as it becomes available to you. Continuing on with the music, this is Sammy Kershaw with She Don't Know She's Beautiful on your live and local station from the heart of Akwesasne. 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
2: 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Friday, June 19th at 9:30 p.m. along with Spose, Diamond's Goat God, and Quake Matthews, with co-headliner Lil D, a.k.a. Danny James, who was also featured in Rolling Stones magazine. 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Wrestlers Pack Indestructibles will be there from Lake Placid, entertaining mid-shows. Don't miss out on all the action. This Afterlife Festival will be the bomb. Must be 18 years or older to enter. IDs will be checked at the entrance. Adult beverages.

0: 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The Afterlife Festival 2026 with Chris Webby and Lil D. Don't miss it, June 19th at Highly Elevated 660 Hogansburg, New York, right off Route 37. Major sponsors are Maverick Science Cornwall, Elite Visuals Media, and Smith Lumber for Covington, New York, and Highly Elevated Hogansburg, New York.
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2: 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How would you like to win $200 American or $1,000 American? 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
4: Welcome back to the Nova Lagoa Arena. My name is Ring Cook, and we are broadcasting live. The big event today, of course, is Yakuzatse Youth Fitness and their Strong Woman Competition. And getting excited, of course, to find out who is going to be crowned champion in the different divisions. So it's fantastic to see and witness everybody gathering here, everyone cheering for all of the competition and cheering for one another. So I love that. That's probably the best part of this, which is awesome. Well, the best part of it is it's all women. That's our unique aspect of this. It's the Strong Woman Competition. Gundezatse is the Gunyongeha name. And Gundezatse Strong Women Competition. It's in honor of Women's Health Month, and they have collaborated with CrossFit Cornwall, support from Indigenous Sport and Wellness Ontario, and also Ungwehue Midwives Collective, and bringing you this fun, challenging community-building event. It's just for women. As the competition continues, I just saw them bringing out some of those big ropes. You know, the big ropes that we used to climb? They used to get us to try and climb at the Mohawk School when we were, like, second or third grade, those thick, braided ropes. I think I just saw them bring out some of those. I'm not sure what they're doing with those yet. But we just saw one competition wrap up. And like I said, just standing there in awe of these women. Like what I was thinking of when I was sitting here or standing outside watching them is they all started somewhere. Because I was talking with one of our elected leaders is here, which is great. And she asked me, she says, Reed, are you going to do it next year? And I'm looking at her, I'm like, I'm lucky I could even walk straight right now. His age is catching up with me and all of the sports that I played when I was younger. It's all starting to catch up. Also, those extra pounds you put on as you get through life. So gravity starts working against you. But just standing there and thinking, you know what? All of these women started somewhere. They started by doing two of those things, lifting those over their head, and then, you know, working even harder, and in a couple of weeks then they were able to lift three things over their head, you know, a couple more weeks, and then boom, they're up to six or seven you know, of those exercises above their head where they're lifting those large dumbbells or what are they, those kettlebells, things like that. So it is just, you know, when you look at it like that, little steps, right? We always talk about little steps, little changes. But everybody started somewhere. And a lot of them have worked so hard to get to this point, which is amazing. So, again, they're giving it their all. There are some people that trained for this. There are some people that heard about it and said, you know what? I want to try it. You know, what do I have to lose? So they are experiencing it. So looking at the different age categories, and also once we have the ages situated, I believe there are three weight classes within an adult age, you know, the different divisions. So that's how they're doing it, making it as fair as possible. And the women are just so strong and so tough, and their endurance, as we mentioned, you know, I don't see very many of them running out of gas during the competition, which is outstanding. You know that they've trained, you know they put the work in, for those that are continuing right until the end, and you know the ones that are just trying it this year just to try it are going to start working harder, and they're going to start focusing on it, and you're going to start working towards their goal. So Yaguazate Youth Fitness, they do a lot of things in the community, not just events like this, but throughout the year, throughout the week, throughout the month, different seasons. There's a full moon coming up. You can celebrate the full moon with Yaguazate Youth Fitness in a beautiful restorative yoga session. So check this out. It runs from 6 to 7 p.m. on Sunday evening. And restorative yoga and extra gentle, all levels, slow-paced style of yoga. So spots are limited. You can make sure that you like and follow their Facebook page, Yaguazate Youth Fitness, so that you can see all the different events that they do. Now, this full moon yoga is open to all levels, ages 15 and older. And it's at Yaguazate Youth Fitness Gym, restorative yoga, 6 to 7 p.m. on Sunday, May 31st. Mats and props will be available. And to register, again, there is a link on their page, so if you'd like to check that out. But again, we encourage you to please like the Yaguazate Youth Fitness page for all of their different activities. They do a lot of hiking. They do a lot of kayaking. We also have something you can mark your calendars for June 21st. You can celebrate the summer solstice and International Yoga Day with a sunrise hike, and bring the Lugani as well for a full Father's Day celebration. There's no transportation. Breakfast will be provided. A short summit yoga session will be provided. And what they do, I told you guys this the other day, when they do these different things, they leave from Speedway at like 4 in the morning, and I wasn't kidding about that. So this one is going to be at 2 a.m. So it's going to be on the summer solstice. It's June 21st, and they will leave Speedway at 2 a.m. So, again, no transportation. You have to provide your own transportation, but they invite everyone to celebrate the summer solstice and International Yoga Day with a sunrise hike. All right, so that's Yaguazate Youth Fitness. And if you'd like more information, Annie Cree is one of your contacts. You can email acree@yaguazate.com. And there's also a link to register on their Facebook page. They also had some kids that ran in the Tamarack Ottawa Kids Marathon recently. We had runners from AMS, Gisnani School, also Syracuse Mohawk School, and the Yaguazate Freedom School. So I want to say that Miss Seymour got everything together and put this year's group together. So a big thank you to Dear Carly for taking their very last-minute shirt order as well, which was great. I understand Big Russ made the lunches that fueled the runners and the families. Ambi Buses, they got to go with Lorraine and Carson, who led the Ambi Buses. And the kids love her to death. She's so fun. So is Carson. So to the parents, the runners, the staff, they thank everyone for making it possible. Some great pictures, again, on their Facebook page that you can check out. Yaguazate Youth Fitness, okay? And they also have the competition today. And you can see some videos on their Facebook page of what they are doing with these different competitions and the different skills that they have to show during these different events as part of the circuit for Yaguazate Youth Fitness. So, again, this is in celebration of Women's Health Month for this particular event here at the Noalagoa Arena. It's underneath the pavilion. It is cold out. You still have time to come by. We would love to see you down here, okay? So it's called the Gundezatse Strong Woman Competition, and we're still cheering as loud as we can for all of our women that are competing here today, and we'd love to see you in the crowd. So come on down. 3TK is on site as well, so we're grateful for that. And then we also have the two saunas that are set up here as well that they have had to bring down for everybody. So that's very nice. And, again, working in collaboration with Unguihue Midwives Collective, Indigenous Sport and Wellness Ontario, and CrossFit Cornwall. So they're all doing a great job, all the judges, all the organizers, everybody that's part of Yagozatse Youth Fitness. Today is the day, and we are challenging everybody to come on down here to the Otnomologo Arena and cheer on our women as part of this event. So that will do it for this time around. I will talk to you one more time from the Otnomologo Arena. I hope everybody's having a good Saturday, and we are expecting that power to come back on around 1 o'clock today. So I do hope that that restoration time ends up coming true for us. Thanks to everybody, elected leadership from Sturgis and Snai, for getting the pizza, small gesture. Everybody appreciates a free meal. Go grab some pizza from the A-Frame in St. Or Homemakers in Snai. So they've got free pizza they're giving out. That'll cover people for lunch. They also have plans in case this power outage continues through dinner time. So keep an eye on MCA's Facebook page, Team CKON Facebook page, as well as CKON on the radio. All right, so our page is Team CKON. We're going to send it back to Kevin, and like I said, I'll talk to you one more time from the Otnomologo Arena. It's the Strong Woman Competition, and these ladies are on fire.

0: Here's your forecast for this afternoon. We'll see sunny skies with a high near 64 Fahrenheit, 18 Celsius, becoming increasing clouds for tonight. Low around 44 Fahrenheit or 7 Celsius. Tomorrow, mostly cloudy with a chance of a shower. High near 69 Fahrenheit or 21 Celsius. Tomorrow night, partly cloudy. Low around 46 Fahrenheit, 8 Celsius. And for Monday, sunny with a high near 68 Fahrenheit. That is 20 Celsius. Under partly cloudy skies, we're currently sitting at 60 Fahrenheit. That is 16 Celsius. 97.3 CKOA.
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It is your live and local station with Tim McGraw and Faith Hill right there. That is It's Your Love. Also, B449 in there as well. Cherokee Boogie and Willie Nelson on the road again. It is 1:12. Good afternoon to you. I'm Kevin, hanging out with you here. Music on the way from Neil McCoy. Also, some Eddie Rabbit coming up as well. We're also going to check in with Reen Cook a little later on. She is at the Enola Goa Arena. She's giving you all the details of what's going on down there. It is the Strong Women's Competition. So, details. And she'll be checking in with us a little later on. Right now, it is Earl Thomas Conley. Holding Her and Loving You on 97.3.

0: And that'll do it for myself, Reen Cook, as I've been at the Noalagoa Arena for the last couple of hours, enjoying all of the competition, and it has been an incredible day, and our women are still at it. So we appreciate everybody that's come down so far, and if you want to catch the last couple of events, they'll probably be going a little bit longer, so you can come check that out. For those of you who love your 3PK, they're here at the Noalagoa Arena. Also, Rustic Saunas is here as well, so that people can enjoy that and check that out if you've heard about that. They've got two of them that are on site here at the Noalagoa Arena for this event. So on behalf of Yugo Zesta Youth Fitness, now we'll go with to everyone that came out today as part of the Strong Women Competition, Gunde Zesta. So it's been an incredible day, as we mentioned. A lot of them have been working towards this particular event, and we even have some competitors. This is their first time that they're taking on this type of event. So it's been incredible. Thank you so much, Yoko Zesta Youth Fitness, teaming up with CrossFit Cornwall, Nguyenhue Midwives Collective, and also our friends at Indigenous Sports and Wellness. So thank you very much to all of those organizations for putting together this event. And it shows how strong our women are. They're setting their goals. They're achieving those goals. And then they're setting new ones. So they keep going higher and higher with regards to their competitiveness, their strength, their endurance, their toughness, and everything that goes into being a strong woman. And like we said, competitors from different areas came in, also from Akwesasne, and I did spot a couple, I think, from Gunawake as well. So that's great. We always love that competitive nature between Akwesasne and Gunawake. So I hope everybody has a good rest of the day. Don't forget, they were giving out pizza. I don't know if they still have some at the A-Frame in St. and also at Homemakers in Snai. So they were giving away free pizza to help with the power outage that we've had since last night. Kevin, are you right there?
1: Yes, I am, Kevin. Here. Yes.
0: Okay. Kevin, how are we doing? Is the generator still running?
1: I don't hear it. Does that mean the power's on?
0: That means the power's on. So if our generator isn't working, then the power is back on. So,
1: okay, yay.
0: Hopefully. Say again?
1: I said, yay.
0: All right. Very good. People have been waiting for that. We had originally been told 8 p.m. in the evening. That was as of last night. But today they switched to 2, and then they switched to 1, and hopefully it's back on for everybody. They still had between 400 and 500 homes and businesses that were still without power today. At the peak of it, I think we're around 1,100 last night. That we're without power. So Hydro-Québec, thank you very much to all the technicians, also our first responders, Hogansburg Akwesasne Volunteer Fire Department, also AMPS. I'm sure Mohawk Ambulance Unit was on standby and ready to help out. They always are. Our first responders are the best in the business. So thank you very much to them. Also, our elected leadership that stepped up and arranged for these food items. Emergency measures through MCA. They have a great program. And anybody else that helped out in this manner, our dispatchers from the police services as well. Don't forget, they are having some issues with central dispatch and their phone numbers. So Kevin will give you that phone number again as soon as I'm done off the air so that you have that in case you need to reach central dispatch. They're using a cell phone number right now, because their landlines are out, and our Cornwall or our Canadian landlines are out too at CKLN. So if you're going to try and reach us, you have to call our American lines, 518-358-3427, 518-358-3426. All right, so again, I think that's it. Kevin will give you that emergency number for Central Dispatch. Keep an eye on MCA Facebook page, also Team CKLN Facebook page, and keep it right here on 97.3 CKON, radio station-wise. We appreciate that. And enjoy the sunshine. If you're going out anywhere, make sure that you dress warm. I got to go warm up I should have jumped in one of them saunas just now. It's a cold one here with that wind whipping around. So the sun is shining, though, so that's a good thing. We'll be happy. All right, so your next live broadcast comes from Buck Wild. I want to thank Kevin for getting me on the air today for producing our broadcast. I appreciate that. So Buck came to help me set up today as well. Thank you very much, Buck Wild. And Buck is on his way to Interior Today Furniture and Appliances. He'll be there from 2 to 4 p.m. Looking at 2 to 4 p.m. for the broadcast today. And we appreciate everybody's attention on that. They've got a brand new location. They're at the former Sears store at the Cornwall Square. That's where Interior Today Furniture and Appliances is now located, on the bottom floor of the Cornwall Square at the former Sears Mall, former Sears store, okay? So, again, thank you very much, and take care of one another. Check on each other for the power. If you know that you've got family or friends that were without power, check with them. I'm hoping that it's back on and restored. I know that our generator is off right now, so that means we are running on power. And we always are very grateful for the power that we have. So, Yawa Goa, I will talk to everybody early next week. And take care. Anigiwahe.
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3: Sego Akwesaste. Michael Connors Jr. here, asking for your support and vote in this year's election. There is a lot of unfinished business on the radar to benefit our community, such as implementing the elders' benefit at age 62, working with Governor Hochul's office to fully fund and approve a new Mohawk school, finalizing the land claim settlement, breaking ground on a new Akwesaste Boys and Girls Club building, finalizing a tribal electric utility which is needed to implement 9 megawatts of low-cost power from the New York Power Authority for the land claim settlement, continuing state and federal lobbying efforts, including the Jay Treaty Border Alliance legislation, which would remove the 50% blood quantum language for Canadian-born Indians, continued support of our first responders, such as the Tribal Police, Akwesaste Mohawk Ambulance, and the HAVFD, along with a new Partridge House, Early Learning Center, and new police station. With your support, we can keep these initiatives moving forward and bring them to the finish line. Yamakoa.
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1: 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We're going to check in with the forecast a little later on, but first I want to remind you of the power
4: is back on as of 1:15, and MCA has just posted that, so the power has been restored to Justina and Gnadago areas, and also the phone lines are still down, so if you're trying to reach Aquazesta Central Dispatch, the phone lines are still down. Also, my phone lines are down as well, the 575-2101 line, so for emergencies or for assistance, you can call 613-361-2684. That's 613-361-2684. 2684. Forecast is on the way. We'll check that out for you in just a little bit. But first, it's Mary Chapin Carpenter. This is I Feel Lucky on your live and local station from the heart of Aquazaste. 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

Here's your forecast for Opposite for this afternoon. Sunny with a high near 64 Fahrenheit or 18 Celsius. Increasing clouds tonight, low around 44 Fahrenheit or 7 Celsius. Tomorrow, mostly cloudy with a chance of showers and a high near 69 Fahrenheit or 21 Celsius. Tomorrow night, partly cloudy, low around 46 Fahrenheit or 8 Celsius. And for Monday, we'll see sunny skies with a high near 68 Fahrenheit, that is 20 Celsius. And currently, it is 62 Fahrenheit, that is 17 Celsius.

The devil went down to Georgia. He was looking for a soul to steal. He was in a bind because he was way behind. He was willing to make a deal. When he came across this young man sewing on a fiddle and playing it hot, and the devil jumped up on a hickory stump and said, "Boy, let me tell you what. I guess you didn't know it, but I'm a fiddle player too. And if you'd care to take a dare, I'll make a bet with you. Now you play pretty good fiddle, boy, but give the devil his due. I bet a fiddle of gold against your soul, because I think I'm better than you." The boy said, "My name's Johnny, and it might be a sin, but I'll take your bet, and you're going to regret, because I'm the best as ever been."

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this afternoon, we'll see some sunny skies with a high near 64 Fahrenheit or 18 Celsius. Tonight, increasing clouds with a low around 44 Fahrenheit or 7 Celsius. Tomorrow, mostly cloudy with a chance of showers, a high near 69 Fahrenheit or 21 Celsius. Tomorrow night, partly cloudy with a low around 46 Fahrenheit or 8 Celsius. And then for Monday, sunny skies once again with a high near 68 Fahrenheit or 20 Celsius. Under partly cloudy skies, we're sitting at 62 Fahrenheit, that is 16 Celsius. 97.3 CKON. Mystic Melon is in with you next, hanging out with you right up until 10 p.m. this evening. Here's Tanya Tucker, Down to My Last Teardrop, on your live and local station, 97.3 CKON.

Well, good afternoon, everyone. Good afternoon. It's your dear Child Buck Wild for 97.3 CKNW. And once again, I'm over here at Interior Today. 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Located right here at 1 Water Street in Cornwall. It's the old Sears building. Right on the bottom floor. They've got it all going on right here at Cornwall Square Interior Today. It is their grand opening weekend. They now got the sign going on right here and lights. So that's wonderful to see. We're looking at their new business hours right here. We got from 9 a.m. until 6 p.m. That's going on today. So please stop on over to Interior Today and check out all their wonderful sales, their wonderful merchandise. It's all happening right here at Interior Today. 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So you come in here, you see a living room set you like. I want this setup right here. You go ahead, you purchase it. They're going to deliver it to your place, and then they're going to set it up for free as well. That's how they do it right here at Interior Today. 1 Water Street right here, the old Sears building on the bottom. It's the bottom floor right there. When you go here, we have our parking garage right across the way. And right across from the parking garage, you see the entrance right here, Interior Today.

furniture, mattresses, appliances, and accessories. I'm the Untamed Child, Buck Wild, and I'm going to be here until 4 o'clock today. Stop over. Say hello. I'd love to see you. They'd love to see you. So come on in to Interior Today. I do want to thank Malin, our very own Miss McMillan, taking over the old air chair right there, doing a fantastic job and helping me get on the air. Thank you, Malin. I really do appreciate it. Looking at some of the appliances they do have here, we got refrigerators. We have mini fridges. We have our students going back to college pretty soon. We're getting out of college now, then they're back into college again. Sometimes they need that little fridge, that mini fridge. There's a place to get it right here at Interior Today. Washers, dryers, portable AC units, those are nice. Looking for the hot weather, it is on its way, and we're going to have that all taken care of for you as well. It's all happening right here at Interior Today. By the way, I do want to throw a quick message out there. I was over at Jock's on the island earlier today. They have there a pair of reading glasses. They are Ray-Ban reading glasses. They're found right near Buckshot Road. They're in the case. If anyone out there lost these Ray-Ban reading glasses, stop over at Jock's. They have that for you. 97.3 CKLM, the Untamed Child, Buck Wild. Once again, over here at Water Street, it is Interior Today's opening, grand opening weekend. It's all happening for you. I'm going to send it over back to the station to our very own Miss McMillan. She's going to take care of you, and I'll be back in just a little bit. It is Interior Today, furniture, mattresses, appliances, and accessories. 97.3 CKLM.

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Today we're looking at some partly sunny skies. Tonight is going to be clear until midnight. And Sunday we're looking at mostly cloudy skies. Currently it's 63 degrees Fahrenheit and 20 degrees Celsius. And that, my friends, is your weather report for the next couple of days.

0: 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The Untamed Child Buck Wild still over here and enjoying it, loving every hair interior today. 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They are located at 1 Water Street right here down on Cornwall Square. 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It is their grand opening. 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You can have several items, and they will deliver those for free and set them up for free after those costs. It is absolutely amazing right here. A lot of people coming through, a lot of people coming in through the doors, a lot of people checking it out. We have a beautiful day today, a little bit of breeze out there, but we are enjoying it right here at Interior Today. They have washers and dryers, glass top stoves, portable AC units, refrigerators, and those are just a few of the appliances they have. Some of their brand names, well, they've got, we have Dandy right here, Whirlpool, Maytag, Amana, and Maples. Again, just a few. I was looking at some of the furniture. The wonderful Cairo, she's from 1019 The Boom. She was here earlier today, and we're looking at this amazing piece. It's a whole living room set, but you can get the individual pieces. There's a couch, there's a love seat, and there's a chair. And it's from Colton Power Motion. Oh, you sat in this thing. I sat down in it. Everything is all at the push of a button. It raises your feet. It reclines. And instead of pushing those buttons again, like to get it back into place, there's a single button. You just hit that, and everything goes back to the way it was. Get you out of there. It can lift you right up and get you out of that nice and easy. Extremely comfortable and very, very well priced. We have a lot of fantastic, beautiful living room sets. We have beautiful bedroom sets. And again, if you just want one piece here or there, they have that too. When you take a look at the dining room sets that they have a really good idea, a really good process here. They'll have a beautiful dining room table. And let's say it sits six people. They have six seats at that table. They'll have a different chair. Okay, they'll have six different chairs just to show you the different styles that can go with that table. And you can pick out whatever chair you want. Say, I need six of those. They can do that for you. Absolutely. Right here at Interior Today. Furniture, mattresses, appliances, and accessories. It is the grand opening, and it is all happening. Come on down here to Interior Today. And if you want, just come on inside and say hello. Come on in and just take a look around. You don't even have to buy today. Just take a look around and see the wonderful merchandise they have. Spring is upon us. We're finally getting that good weather. It's time to change around that patio. It's time to redo that room. Let's take care of that right here at Interior Today. We're going to send it back over to CKN Studios. The wonderful Mystic Malin taking great care of you today. Nyawago and Malin, very much appreciated. Well, stop on over here. Come and see me, the Untamed Child Buck Wild, for 97.3 CKON. It's all happening at Interior Today, Cornwall.
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0: is 97.3 CKY. That's the Untamed Child Fuck Wild right over here in beautiful downtown Cornwall, Ontario, and enjoying this beautiful sunshiny day. We're over here at Interior Today, furniture, mattresses, appliances, and accessories, and it is the grand open weekend. They have some fantastic sales going on, absolutely incredible. You got to come down here to the new location. They are celebrating with fantastic sales. Now, earlier I was talking about some of the beds and living room sets. I do want to talk about some of the dining room sets that they have here. Walking through the store, they have an amazing showcase room. Absolutely phenomenal. When you walk in, you can see everything. It's very, very well lit. It's nice and bright, and you can see everything, every detail of all the beautiful appliances and furniture that they have here, and it is stunning. It truly, truly is. We have dining room sets. We have tables. We have the glass tables with the dining room sets. They also have, like if you have, say, like a log cabin or it's more of the rustic type of look, they have that here as well. They have a beautiful wooden table. And it looks like it was cut right out of a forest. Big slab of beautiful wood, and it's right there. It comes with four chairs and a bench. So you get a bench on one side, and the bench matches the same wood. It matches the table. Absolutely stunning. They have that here as well. Going into the dining room sets, again, they have the fancy-looking ones. They're very, very nice-looking ones, upscale-looking ones for great prices. So upscale look with fantastic prices. They've got that right here at Interior Today. They have the bunk beds. I was looking at some of the bunk bed sets. And they have the ones that are the same size, the top and the bottom. But they also have it where the top is just a little smaller than the bottom. The bottom is actually a little bigger. The bottom is like a twin size, and the top is like a single size. They have those type of bunk beds here as well. Oh, this is a big favorite of mine. I love this. Absolutely love this. The bean bag memory foam chairs. They still have those here, and those are extremely comfortable. Like I say, it doesn't matter what kind of day you've had. You could be having a rough day, a hard day. Things are just not going your way. When you lay down in one of these beautiful bean bag memory foam chairs, oh, everything just melts away. It truly does. You can fall asleep in it if you want, but you just lay down, instant relaxation, just for, and let gravity do its work. Just let it pull you right into this beautiful bean bag memory foam chairs. I got those here as well. The beautiful living room sets. Just talking to a couple of ladies over here at Interior Today. They came in looking for a living room set, and I think they made a sale. I think we have one. And again, these have the, there's the Colton ones, Colton right there. They have Cavron, a fantastic company. And these are the electric ones, fully all electric. You can sit down, you hit a button, your feet come up. The chair reclines, it all goes back. It's all happening right here at Interior Today. Absolutely beautiful, and everyone is enjoying the day. We're busy right here on the sidewalk, all kinds of people going back and forth down here at Cornwall Square, and a lot of them coming into Interior Today. So stop into Interior Today today, and they're also going to be here tomorrow. It is a grand opening weekend, and they are enjoying it. They love seeing everybody coming in. And like I said, you don't have to buy right now. Do not have to buy right now. Come on in, take a look around, talk to one of the fantastic sales reps right here. Fantastic customer service. We got Usman here over here. We have James. We have Renee. We have Lincoln. Everyone is having a fantastic time, and everyone is enjoying themselves right here at Interior Today. A little while ago, I had a gentleman come on in here, and he stopped over. He actually heard us on the radio, so thank you for listening to 97.3 CKY. He stopped in just a little while ago as well. I do want to give a shout out to Chris. Chris stopped in here a little while ago. Chris, nice to see you. Great to meet you. You're a nice man, and enjoy your day today. Chris, thank you for coming to visit us at Interior Today. They also have rugs and carpets. Like I said, they have the fancy and retro with a nostalgia look. Who remembers growing up? We had the, some of the furniture we had in the 70s was pretty gaudy, but now they actually have it with such fantastic patterns. It is so classy, but it actually still has that vintage feel. Vintage feel with a modern look. It's all right here at Interior Today. Furniture, mattresses, appliances, and accessories. We're going to hand it back over to CKON Studios, back to our very own Mystic Malin. She's with us up until 10 o'clock tonight, so enjoy the broadcast, absolutely. It's the Untamed Child Fuck Wild for 97.3 CKON. We're over here at Interior Today, 1 Water Street, Cornwall.
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2: In memoriam, Lorelei Delia Hearn, 86, of Buena Park, California. passed away peacefully Saturday, May 23rd, at Kaiser Permanente Anaheim Medical Center. Lorelei was born July 25th, 1939 in Bombay, the daughter of Walter A. Hearn and Louise Cook Hearn. She attended schools in Bombay and graduated in 1955 at the age of 16. After leaving Akwesasne, she moved to Rochester and eventually settled in California. Lorelei was married to Donald A. Maley. She's survived by her sons, Shannon, and his wife, Lorena Maley, and Lance Maley. She's also survived by her grandchildren, Maya Francis Wood, and husband Joshua and Marcus Maley, and by her great-grandchildren, Bethany Eden Wood, and twins James Whitaker Wood and Abigail Lauren Wood, all of California. She is further survived by her sisters, Elaine T. Smith of Syracuse, Dee Brown of North Carolina, Rowena Mitchell and her husband Warren of South Carolina, and Lisa LaTulip and her husband Patrick of SOTUS. She's also survived by her brothers, John Hearn, and his wife, Adeline, Binky, Eric W. Hearn, Gregory Hearn, and Leland Hearn, all of Akwesasne, as well as many beloved nieces and nephews. Lorelei was preceded in death by her parents, her sister, Glenda Benedict, and her brother-in-law, Walter Benedict. Lorelei will be remembered for her strength, dedication to her family, pride in her heritage, and kindness she showed for those around her. There will be no services. This has been In Memoriam, as the community knows the passing of Lorelei D. Hearn. In Memoriam has been a presentation of the Donaldson Funeral Home, Messina, New York.
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97.3 CKON. It's Mystic Malin here, and I'm here to give you your weather forecast. This afternoon is going to be sunny with highs in the 64 degrees or 18 Celsius. Tonight is going to be increasing clouds with lows in the 44 or 7 degrees Celsius. Tomorrow is going to be mostly cloudy with a chance of showers and highs around 69 degrees Fahrenheit or 21 degrees Celsius. And tomorrow is going to be partly cloudy with lows around 46 degrees Fahrenheit or 8 degrees Celsius. And Monday is going to be high with 68 degrees Fahrenheit or 20 degrees Celsius. And currently it's 63 degrees Celsius and 17 degrees Celsius. And that, my friends, is your weather report. It's 3:05 right now. It's the top of the hour, and you're listening to 97.3 CKON. It's Mystic Malin here, taking you through the old classic country till 6 p.m. Before we get back to the music, I have a quick announcement. Residents requiring assistance are reminded that the Aquasusney Central Dispatch landlines are currently out of service. For emergencies or assistance, please call 613-361-2684. And now let's keep it going with some From a Jack to a King by Ned Miller, right here at 97.3 CKON. From a Jack.

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Well, good day, everyone. Good day. It is a beautiful day. It's a beautiful day right here in downtown Cornwall, located right here at 1 Water Street. What's the location? Interior Today. It is their grand opening sale. They have a lot of fantastic sales going on today, and there's a lot of people coming in and checking it out. The Untamed Child Buck Wild, I'm going to be here until 4 p.m. today, so come on down. Come and see what they have for sale. They have some amazing furniture, amazing beds, amazing accessories, amazing appliances. They got it all happening right here at Interior Today. It is their grand opening. They're going to be open today. We're looking at Friday. Well, looking at Saturday now. So we're going to be open until 6 p.m. And then tomorrow, 11 a.m. until 5 p.m. Hello, young lady. Everyone's coming in to Interior Today. We got that room. We want to fix up our houses. We want to maybe kind of revamp the furniture a little bit. Give something a little new in there. Maybe something a little more modern. Maybe something a little retro. Maybe something a little nostalgic. They have it right here at Interior Today. Great savings on select mattresses and frames. The automatic frames, too, as well. The adjustable frames. 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Pillows, rugs, lamps, couches, chairs, recliners, dining room sets. 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Furniture, mattresses, appliances, and accessories. They have style. They have comfort, and they have affordability right here at Interior Today. Come on down and take a look around. The sales room is absolutely amazing. They got the whole showroom right here. And when you first walk in, you can see just about everything. However, when you go in a little deeper, when you take a walk around the entire facility, you see some amazing deals. You see some amazing furniture and amazing appliances. We have college kids who are coming home. And they're getting ready. We have kids who are getting ready to go to college. Sometimes they need that little mini fridge. You can get that right here for a great deal at Interior Today. 1 Water Street right here in Cornwall, right on Cornwall Square. Stop in and say hello. Walk in, see one of our wonderful sales reps. Usman is here. Renee is here, as well as James. Lincoln is here as well. The entire crew are here for you. Interior Today, furniture, mattresses, appliances, and accessories. A busy day right here in Cornwall Square. Beautiful weather. Everyone's walking around, enjoying themselves. A lot of people out here. And then a lot of people coming into the furniture, coming in to check out Interior Today. I was just in there. I was laying down on the beanbag mattress chair, trying that out. Absolutely incredible. It is phenomenal. Go in there, just lay down, check it out, and relax. You can try out all the furniture here. Have a seat in some of the recliners. Have a seat in some of the couches. They're automatic. They have the electric automatics, of course, that are adjustable. And then they have the ones with the handles as well. If you just want to snag the handle and go right to town, you can enjoy it right here at Interior Today. Stop in. We are located right here at 1 Water Street in Cornwall, Cornwall Square. Interior Today. 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We're going to send it back to the studio. Our very own Mystic Malin. She's going to be there till 10 o'clock, taking great care of you on your Saturday night. So on Saturday, come on down here to Interior Today. 1 Water Street, Cornwall.

crack and men started crying. Miners were praying and hearts beat fast, and everybody thought that they'd breathed their last, except John. Through the dust and the smoke of this man-made hell walked a giant of a man that the miners knew well, grabbed a

Now they never reopened that worthless pit. They just placed a marble stand in front of it. These few words are written on that stand. At the bottom of this mine lies one hell of a man. Big John.

97.3 CKON. It's Mystic Malin here. It's 3:31 right now, and that was Big John by Jimmy Dean. And you're and this is Mystic Malin taking you through your old classic country. Of course, at 6 o'clock we're gonna change over to our classic rock Saturday night, so be sure to stick around for that. And of course, as a quick announcement, residents requiring assistance are reminded that the Akwesasne Central Dispatch landlines are currently out of service. For emergencies or assistance, please call 613-361-2684. And since it's the bottom of the hour, let's take a look at that weather. Akwesasne weather. This afternoon is going to be sunny with highs in 64 degrees Fahrenheit or 18 degrees Celsius. Tonight is going to have some increasing clouds, while Monday is going to be sunny with highs at 68 degrees Fahrenheit or 20 degrees Celsius. And it's currently 63 degrees Fahrenheit and 17 degrees.

0: 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Guess what? 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
2: 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Michael Connors Jr. here asking for your support and vote in this year's election. There is a lot of unfinished business on the radar to benefit our community, such as implementing the elders' benefit at age 62, working with Governor Hochul's office to fully fund and approve a new Mohawk school, finalizing the land claim settlement, breaking ground on a new Akwesasne Boys and Girls Club building, finalizing a tribal electric utility which is needed to implement 9 megawatts of low-cost power from the New York Power Authority for the land claim settlement, continuing state and federal lobbying efforts, including the Jay Treaty Border Alliance legislation, which would remove the 50% blood quantum language for Canadian-born Indians, continued support of our first responders, such as the Tribal Police, Akwesasne Mohawk Ambulance, and the HAVFD, along with a new Partridge House, Early Learning Center, and new police station. 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Yamakoa.
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Good afternoon, everyone. The Untamed Child, Buck Wild, right here at 1 Water Street, Cornwall Square in Cornwall. I'm over here at Interior Today, furniture, mattresses, appliances, and accessories, style, comfort, and affordability. We've got it all for you. It is still their grand opening sale they have going on this weekend, and they are enjoying it. Everyone's enjoying it. We had a nice big street. We have people coming in, people going in, finding something that they love. This is a cool thing. I love seeing this. People coming in, it's their first time in the store. We have the mall right here. They're attached right to the mall. Now they're on the Sears lower floor right here. So we have people in the mall who are stopping in the Interior Today for the very first time. And you know what? They're finding things they didn't even know that they needed. They didn't even know they wanted. They're finding it right here at Interior Today. Living room sets. All the various chairs, the super comfortable chairs. We have stools and high stool chairs. So you have like maybe a basement or you have a bar area down there. This is a place to get those wonderful comfortable stools right here at Interior Today. Rugs and carpets. Fancy and retro. They got all the styles, nostalgia. Whenever you see the wonderful styles they have here, they may take you back. They may take you back to your childhood. They may take you back to when you were younger. And you know what? The way they do it, though, it's with style. It's not so tacky and gaudy. I remember back in the 70s, some of the furniture we had, it was amazing. And but here, they have it so well. Absolutely beautiful prints, extremely comfortable, all types of materials. 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The beautiful decor, we were talking about it a little while ago, the wonderful paintings they have on the walls. They can go home with you. They are. They're up all for sale. And so whenever you look at a room, sometimes like, oh, let's paint it this. Let's do that. Let's get some new carpeting. And you forget about the walls themselves with the decor. Beautiful decor right here at Interior Today. 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So I'm having right here at Interior Today. Lay it down for you. Glad to do it. Nothing to it. Enjoy themselves. And we have young people here. We have babies here. Little babies. She's right here. And everyone is just enjoying it. Beautiful sunshiny day. Take a few minutes and stop into Interior Today. 1 Water Street right here, located at the Cornwall Center. We're having a great day today. It's on the lower floor where the old Sears building used to be. Come into the mall. We have an entrance right there. If you're walking right here on Water Street and Pitt, we have an entrance right here as well. Interior Today, furniture, mattresses, and appliances, as well as accessories, style, comfort, and affordability. The brands they have here, KitchenAid, Winston, Maytag, Whirlpool, and Maples, just to name a few right here at Interior Today. It's the Untamed Child, Buck Wild. I'll be on one more time with you for today. I'm going to step back to the studios to our very own Mystic Malin and the old Eric here, taking good care of you. She'll be with you till 10 o'clock tonight. It is the Untamed Child, Buck Wild, for 97.3 CKON. 1 Water Street, Cornwall. 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

0: This afternoon is going to be sunny with highs at around 64 degrees Fahrenheit and 18 degrees Celsius. Tonight is going to have the increasing clouds. Tomorrow is going to be mostly cloudy with a chance of rain and with highs around 69 degrees Fahrenheit and 21 degrees Celsius. Tomorrow night is going to be partly cloudy. And Monday is going to be sunny with highs in the 68 degrees Fahrenheit or 20 degrees Celsius. And it's currently 63 degrees Fahrenheit and 17 degrees Celsius. And that, my friends, is your weather report for the next couple of days.
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7: 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It's the Untamed Child, Buck Wild. This will be my final broadcast today from Interior Today. 1 Water Street right here in Cornwall on the Cornwall Square. And again, a beautiful day and a beautiful day for coming out to pick out some new furniture or maybe a dining room set or maybe a bedroom set. It's right here at Interior Today. Their new location, 1 Water Street in Cornwall. And they are enjoying the day today. Absolutely beautiful. 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Say hello to Usman. 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You come in, you pick out something you like, you give them the address, let them know where you want them to take it, they'll take it there, and they'll set it up for free. Absolutely. That's Interior Today, located at 1 Water Street right here in Cornwall. They have the appliances. I was looking at some of the beautiful appliances they have, and they have refrigerators, big, huge refrigerators. So sometimes, especially if we have those big families, we need to pack up that food. This is the place to get those new refrigerators right here at Interior Today. They have the mini fridges as well. We're talking to some college students that came in, some families that have some college students. They came over, they picked up one of the mini fridges for their college student and back to school later on this summer. So they have the mini fridges here as well. Stoves, they have glass stove tops available, washers and dryers, portable AC units. It may feel cool now, but you know that hot weather is coming. They have the portable AC units right here. Some of the brands they have, they have Midea, they have Danbury, they have Whirlpool, they have Maytag, they have KitchenAid and Winston, just to name a few right here at Interior Today. Beautiful stuff, beautiful dining room sets, tables, glass tables. They have the glass tabletops. They have the beautiful wooden tabletops. Absolutely stylish and absolutely gorgeous. Come on down to Interior Today. Save some money. Pick out the furniture. You don't have to take it home today. You don't even have to pay for the whole thing today. They have layaway available right here at Interior Today. Come on over. Pick something out. The beautiful thing is, if you just come in to take a look around, just to look around, you may not realize, hey, that's what I'm looking for right there. Sometimes we have that room. We need ideas. We're looking for ideas on how to spruce up the home a little bit, how to fix up that room, maybe some idea style changes, maybe you want something. They have it right here at Interior Today. They're glad to help you out. Those beanbag memory foam chairs, absolutely amazing, incredible, extremely comfortable. Come on in, lay down on that beanbag chair, and just let your worries float away. It's right here at Interior Today. The living room sets, of course, you have your love seat, your couch, and your recliner. You can get each individual piece or get the whole set or just a couple pieces, whatever you wish to do. That you're going to help you with right here at Interior Today. The grand opening. They're open today until 6 p.m. And tomorrow they're going to be open from 11 a.m. till 5 p.m. The sale continues tomorrow as well. Right now we got nice weather. Everybody's out there boating and barbecuing. If you get some time, head over here to Cornwall Square 1, Water Street, to Interior Today. They're located right up into the mall now, right where the old Sears store used to be on the lower floor. We're all familiar with that. So come on in. If you're in the mall, stop over here on Interior Today. They got the big sign out front right there of the mall. We're in the hallway. Come on in. We'd love to see it. Take a look around. You're going to find something you like. They have the dressers, Amir Combos. I was looking at some of those. Beautiful dressers. And if you want to get the mirror with it, they have the mirror attached. You don't have to get the mirror. Let's say you just want the mirror. They can do that as well. Bunk bed sets, cribs. We all have maybe little ones coming in or maybe some grandchildren looking for a crib right here at Interior Today. Save a bundle on a crib. End tables, all styles and patterns. We also have the beautiful decor. We're talking about the paintings, the vases, the table lamps, all that good stuff right here at Interior Today. 1 Water Street right here in Cornwall, Cornwall Square, Interior Today. 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Thank you so much for coming to see me. I have people stopping in to see us right here at Interior Today. 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We do appreciate that. Thank you for coming to say hello at Interior Today. The sale going on all this weekend. 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
8: Right now it's 63 degrees Fahrenheit. We got clear skies, 17 degrees Celsius, and tonight is going to be clear until midnight. Sunday we're going to be seeing mostly cloudy skies, and Monday is going to be partly sunny with highs in the mid 60s and possibly 17 degrees Celsius. And that it's 63 degrees Fahrenheit.

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3: 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How would you like to win $200 American or $1,000 American? 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Quickies, $200 American. 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So the only thing changing about the It's Your Turn to Win bingo are the quickies, $200 American each, and Games 1 through 6, $1,000 American each. 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

I was overseas in battle when the postman come to me, and he handed me a letter. I was as happy as I could be, for the fighting was all over and the battle had been won. Then I opened up the letter and it started

Will you please send back my picture? 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When I tell you who I'm wedding, you won't care, dear, anyhow. Now the ceremony has started, and I'll wed your brother, Don. Will you wish us happiness?

97.3 CKLN, and it's Mystic Malin, and that was Okie from Muskogee by, I think that's how you say it, by Merle Haggard. And I'm taking you through your old classic country, and of course we still got great music coming up, but first let's take a look at that weather, shall we? This afternoon is going to be sunny with highs in the upper 60s and 18 degrees Celsius. Tonight is going to have some increasing clouds, with tomorrow being mostly cloudy with a chance of rain. Tomorrow night is going to be partly cloudy, and Monday we're going to be seeing sunny skies with highs in the upper 60s and 20 degrees Celsius. It's currently 63 degrees Celsius and 63 Fahrenheit and 17 degrees Celsius. And that, my friends, is your weather report for the next couple of days.

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There will be a friendship lacrosse game between members of the Akwesasne and military communities at the Analogo Arena, Saturday, June 6th, from 3 to 6 p.m., with Farron King, hoop dancer. 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There will be a benefit Par 3 Scramble Golf Tournament Saturday, June 13th at Cedarview Golf Course for Megan Yurto, who's fighting cancer. The cost is $65 per person. There are competition holes, putting contest, joker board, and much more. 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Cornwall's Armed Forces Day is Saturday, June 13th at Lamoureux Park from noon to 4 p.m. Celebrating Canadian Forces with a day filled with activities, displays, and ceremonies to honor the Canadian Armed Forces. The Gowanoagewide Yard Sale is Saturday, June 13th from 10 a.m. to 4 p.m. Add your sale to the list of yard sales by contacting Tracy King via Facebook Messenger. 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

5. 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

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I said, dang me, dang me, they ought to take a rope and hang me high from the highest tree. 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

97.3 CKON. That was Dang Me by Roger Miller. It's 5:30 p.m. and this is Mystic Malin taking you through your some old classic country. And then of course at 6 o'clock we're gonna be switching over to our classic rock Saturday night. So stick around because it's gonna be a fun one. And now, since it's the bottom of the hour, let's take a look at that weather. Right now we got sunny skies and it's clear with some clouds. Tonight is going to be clear until midnight with some clouds coming in. And Sunday is going to be mostly cloudy with a chance of rain. Sunday night's going to be partly cloudy and Monday is going to be partly sunny. It's currently 63 degrees Fahrenheit and 17 degrees Celsius. And that, my friends, is your weather report.

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1: 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How would you like to win $200 American or $1,000 American? 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
2: Friday, June 19th at 9:30 p.m., along with Spose, Siamese Goat God, and Quake Matthews, with co-headliner Lil D, a.k.a. Danny James, who was also featured in Rolling Stones magazine. Performing at 8:30 p.m., opening acts starting at 2 p.m., AOD, CYOD, Lion's Den, Rez Music, AZ Brazzy, Kango, and Hashtag, along with Jordan Oster and more. Wrestlers Pack Indestructibles will be there from Lake Placid, entertaining mid-shows. Don't miss out on all the action. This Afterlife Festival will be the bomb. Must be 18 years or older to enter. IDs will be checked at the entrance.

0: Afterlife program. The Afterlife Festival 2026 with Chris Webby and Lil D. Don't miss it, June 19th at Highly Elevated 660 Hogansburg, New York, right off Route 37. Major sponsors are Maverick Science Cornwall, Elite Visuals Media, and Smith Lumber for Covington, New York, and Highly Elevated Hogansburg, New York.
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0: Con yo pues va tan sios, con que dinar so tan de ni go, un cano ya go do hetst.
1: In memoriam, Lorelei Delia Hearn, 86, of Buena Park, California. Passed away peacefully Saturday, May 23rd, at Kaiser Permanente Anaheim Medical Center. Lorelei was born July 25th, 1939 in Bombay, the daughter of Walter A. Hearn and Louise Cook Hearn. She attended schools in Bombay and graduated in 1955 at the age of 16. After leaving Akwesasne, she moved to Rochester and eventually settled in California. Lorelei was married to Donald A. Maley. She's survived by her sons, Shannon, and his wife, Lorena Maley, and Lance Maley. She's also survived by her grandchildren, Maya Francis Wood, and husband Joshua and Marcus Maley, and by her great-grandchildren, Bethany Eden Wood, and twins James Whitaker Wood and Abigail Lauren Wood, all of California. She is further survived by her sisters, Elaine T. Smith of Syracuse, Dee Brown of North Carolina, Rowena Mitchell and her husband Warren of South Carolina, and Lisa LaTulip and her husband Patrick of SOTUS. She's also survived by her brothers, John Hearn, and his wife, Adeline, Binky, Eric W. Hearn, Gregory Hearn, and Leland Hearn, all of Akwesasne, as well as many beloved nieces and nephews. Lorelei was preceded in death by her parents, her sister, Glenda Benedict, and her brother-in-law, Walter Benedict. Lorelei will be remembered for her strength, dedication to her family, pride in her heritage, and kindness she showed for those around her. There will be no services. This has been In Memoriam, as the community knows the passing of Lorelei D. Hearn. In Memoriam has been a presentation of the Donaldson Funeral Home, Messina, New York.
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hello. It's 6:09 right now, and I've got a weather report for you. Tonight, we're going to have some increasing clouds coming in with lows around 44 degrees or 7 degrees Celsius. Tomorrow's going to be mostly cloudy with a chance of rain. Tomorrow night is going to be partly cloudy with lows around 40 degrees Fahrenheit and 8 degrees Fahrenheit. And, of course, Monday is going to be sunny with highs in the upper 60s or 20 degrees Celsius. And currently it's 63 degrees Celsius or 63 degrees Fahrenheit and then 17 degrees Celsius. And that, my friends, is your weather report for the next couple of days. This is Mystic Mallon right here at 97.3 CKON. 97.3 CKON. Welcome. We're going to switch things up a little bit now. We're getting into our classic rock Saturday night. So I hope you all stick around because I've got some great music coming up just for you. Let's get it all started with some Simple Man by Lynyrd Skynyrd.

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It's time for your Gañeguejá language lesson with me, Watsonina. 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

0: 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Dunda galakwine gotne. Dunda galakwine gotne. 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Wat galakwasete. 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
2: 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Wrestlers Pack Indestructibles will be there from Lake Placid, entertaining mid-shows. Don't miss out on all the action. This Afterlife Festival will be the bomb. Must be 18 years or older to enter. IDs will be checked at the entrance.

0: 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The Afterlife Festival 2026 with Chris Webby and Lil D. Don't miss it, June 19th at Highly Elevated 660 Hogansburg, New York, right off Route 37. Major sponsors are Maverick Science Cornwall, Elite Visuals Media, and Smith Lumber for Covington, New York, and Highly Elevated Hogansburg, New York.
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Rumors spreading round in that Texas town about the shack outside the game. You know what I'm talking about. Just let me know if you wanna go to that home out on the range. They got a lot of nice girls.

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It's 7 o'clock right now, and you're listening. And it's Mystic Malin on the air. Hello, hello, friends. Just letting you know, the Aquasusne Central Dispatch phone lines have been restored. The phone lines issue affecting the Aquasusne Central Dispatch has been resolved. Community members may once again contact Central Dispatch using 613-575-2000 for emergencies. Thank you for your patience and understanding while this issue was being addressed. So, yeah, that's right. The Aquasusne Central Dispatch phone lines have been restored. And now, since it's the top of the hour, let's take a look at that weather. Aquasusne weather. Tonight we got increasing clouds coming in. Tomorrow is going to be mostly cloudy with a chance of rain. Tomorrow night is going to be partly cloudy with lows around 46 degrees Fahrenheit or 8 degrees Celsius. And Monday is going to be sunny. And currently, it's 63 degrees Fahrenheit and 17 degrees Celsius outside right now, and it's still beautiful. So be sure to enjoy the rest of the sunshine with 97.3 CKON.

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That was Hey Jude by the Beatles, and you're listening to This Classic Rock Saturday Night. I want to give a quick shout out to Darlene Diane. They want happy 83rd birthday to Darlene and Diane. Lots of love from family, so happy birthday to you guys. And now, let's take a look at that weather. We got clear skies right now. Tonight is going to be clear until midnight, then becoming partly cloudy. Sunday, we got cloudy skies and a chance of rain. Sunday night's going to be partly cloudy, and Monday is going to be partly sunny. Right now, we got 63 degrees Fahrenheit and 17 degrees Celsius. And that, my friends, is your weather report.

0: WKON Radio Bingo. Set to go this Tuesday. Guess what? It's our special. It's your turn to win Radio Bingo. Right here on 97.3 CKON. How would you like to win $200 American or $1,000 American? Well, it can all happen this Tuesday night. Quickies, $200 American. Games 1 through 6, $1,000 American each. It's going to be awesome. We're going to have that progressive jackpot ready for you. $6,750 Canadian if you bingo in five numbers or less this coming Tuesday night in Game 7. Game 8 will be played the normal way we always play it, double bingo, undetermined prize amount. So the only thing changing about the It's Your Turn to Win bingo are the quickies, $200 American each, and Games 1 through 6, $1,000 American each. So what are you waiting for? Get your CKON Radio bingo cards. And it's your turn to win this coming Tuesday night.
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2: 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We look forward to seeing you there.

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Hello, hello, friends. It's Mystic Malin. It's 8 o'clock right now at the top of the hour, and I'm taking you through your classic rock Saturday night. And just letting you know, the Aquasusty Central Dispatch phone lines have been restored. 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Thank you for your patience and understanding while this issue was being addressed. And now, since it's the top of the hour, let's take a look at that weather, shall we? Tonight we got clear skies and before becoming partly cloudy. Sunday we got cloudy skies with a chance of rain in the afternoon. Sunday night's going to be partly cloudy with a chance of rain, and Monday is going to be partly sunny. Your weather right now is clear at 63 degrees Fahrenheit and or 17 degrees Celsius. And that, my friends, is your weather report for the next couple of days. You're listening to 97.3 CKON, so let's continue with our classic rock Saturday night.